0: Narragansett. Two on the main is where you're going to be sitting. One's in the siding right now waiting on you, and then the other one's coming up. But you're going to meet two TWO.
1: All right, meeting two of them at Vergans on the main, all right?
0: Thank you, Jam.

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1: M54212, bulletin number 42608, 56 messages, ready to job brief with you. 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
1: 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PTC and TO seem to be operational. 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

0: That's correct. Y'all almost ready to go there?
1: Yeah, conductor's on ahead. We just pull ahead, car inspector, arm the light, and then we'll blast off.
0: All right, here we go. Same notification.
1: All right, here we go. Thank you.
0: JDO.
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0: All right.

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0: 150. 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

0: 150. What you got, over? 5 engines, 409's power. The 3 Eastmost or DIT.
1: 72 tracks to a couple for me. 72 to a couple.
0: 72 to a couple.
2: All right, 72 to a couple. All right, 150. Good on 10. Looking out, derailers down, switches line. Come on.
0: I derailers down just 10. 150.

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2: 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We have the engine, the TSHT 7447 in the lead, over 2100 gallons, the TSHT 3177 in the trail, also over 2100 gallons, and the TSHT 5272 is the DP, 113 cars deep, fuel unknown. We have a total of 112 cars, 111 loads, one empty. 15,378 tons, 6,166 on the length, 50 locomotive horsepower for route, not a key train, no other restrictions, no work, PTC, TO is the gold continent, fish has been foreign over.
1: And Bonner's working up. I ain't seen that name in so long, I thought he retired.
3: Not yet, number one, how are you?
1: Good, how you doing?
3: Oh, you know, I can't complain. If I did, nobody listened anyhow.
1: Join the club. Seems like all I do in here is do that.
3: I was just griping a second ago, so, you know.
1: I know how it is. All right, did y'all say right around 1,500 on your engine?
3: I got 2,100 gallons on the lead, too, I believe. I'm not sure about that DP unit.
1: Okay, 2,100. All right, well, plenty of power and fuel to make it to where y'all are going. Let's go signal indication. 729 is going to cross over in front of you, and then I'd look for one behind him.
3: All right, Corey, we appreciate it, man.
1: Yes, sir. Yo, good night.
3: Y'all, is your daddy working tonight or no?
1: Yeah, he's over there.
3: All right, all right.
1: That's right, got the A-team. Here we go, thank you.
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0: Dispatcher Jacksonville answering, over.
1: Number one dispatcher, Night Air. This is 261, but 4271, I was going to activate them on the L795-12 again.

0: Copy that, Chris.
1: Yeah, I'm grabbing train sheets right now. You're now applied to 795-12. What are you doing on your job?
0: I come to it for a week. I'm back out here next week. I just come for off days.
1: That's what we all do. All right. 42701 now applied to L-795-12. 2026-2026 JCC. Over.
0: 2026 JCC. I don't know if they're swinging us around or what they're doing, Chris. I guess I'll log on to it. You don't even buzz you up or nothing. You have to log on.
1: Well, I'm getting ready to I'll do a quick brief. Dixon and Perry on duty at 1900. Got four motors. All good for power. From what I understand, it gets you into Waycross. PTCTO was operable. No defects, spec attractive effort that I know of. Plenty of fuel to get you in. 51 by 146, 11789, and 11654. The signal indication is, yeah, I was told you're going to pull high. I don't know, I've got, before I do anything, I got to get somebody moved because I got 725 coming. Or 729 it should be leaving, and I got this 442 in the picture that's non-clearing. So, yeah, I got to get you out of the way so I can have a route for that CO40. But let me yell at Waycross. It'll be signal indication once your lights are on, but I'm pretty sure you're going pull high and shove in.
0: That'll work, Chris. I appreciate you, buddy. However they want to take, as long as we get out of the way, man.
1: He just said, bring you straight in. Here we go. Signal indication, over.
0: That's what I knew I could count on Scott.
1: I'm telling you. It's better than Bill from a couple years ago.
0: Oh, yeah. Yeah, that's right.
1: All right, thank you, JF.

0: Thank you, one eye south.
1: Hey,
0: try this thing again tonight there, number one. We loaded up on 95, lit up, ready for it.
1: Switch and lead, row 6, talk to me at this end.
0: Right, switch and lead, row 6, and we holler at you at this end, or the other end. Here we go. LF 95, straight to the yard, LF 336, full north.
1: Switch.
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0: Yeah, with those fucking them longhorns. That last series was actually very entertaining.

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0: Yeah, we got to grab two tracks and an engine.
1: Great.
0: I think it's 27 cars and the kicker again.
1: The kicker engine. So this is going to be a normal move, picking up an engine there, Fister.
0: Probably.
1: Great. All right, well, once somebody gets out your way, I'll be ready for it.
0: Hold up. Engines to the scale, scale run around, swing high, couple up and leave.
1: Alright, I'll get it plugged in here in just a minute.
0: Jack number one gonna be on it too. Mr. Spice will handle it.
1: Oh, my buddy.
2: Got the right crew on it, Corey.
1: Yeah,
3: all right. Clear, Jamestown, northbound.

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0: Houston, 19 Tower.
1: Tower.
0: Hey, you need us to hold up. We're going to follow that 744 on down.
1: Follow him on down, looking out. He's got to come through the tunnel.
0: All right, swing it up there. I should have to hold, I think, about 30, 35 cars. So.
1: Yeah. We'll couple up on 7, cut it in, and shove them in the cliff.

0: 39 Media Slayer. Is that why? Who the one? What the hell?
1: Ah, here we go. We swing it out now.
2: Time to get home, Chancer.
3: 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We're behind schedule. We got to go.

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1: Hail 744, stop. T10, instruction in track.
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2: Yeah, put them on, that'll be good.
1: Four Johnny.
3: 143, y'all look good, got your light, y'all go.
0: Hey, and then we all.
3: All right, y'all tell the business.
4: Sorry, man, behind us right there.
0: Okay. Oh, Lord.
1: This one got that pretty simple, that's 53-54.

0: 442, get comfortable at Brunel's gonna be a little bit. I gotta hump two tracks to get you in there.
1: All right, we are down to the 2 hour mark, over.
0: Over.
2: Diamond 2-1 southbound, 7447 mile.

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1: Y'all's night a lot better than how our day went.
2: Well, we come to work at 5 o'clock, so
1: we left Baldwin at about 1 o'clock. We didn't knock down Hague until about 8.
2: Who's the lolly?
1: So, I think it was 8 total trains come by just to come here and say they got 2 more tracks down.
2: How about that time the rain ought to be here?
1: Oh, yeah. Story of my life.
2: It weren't for bad luck.
3: Okay, they've got a drawdown, 3 step in place, cut it in when you're ready for the 3-6-4.

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0: One by three, folks.
2: All right, we thank you. 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
1: Nation. There's more. 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
0: You got it all in you. It all looks good. You got a marker back there.
1: All right, we thank you.
2: Test out service, honey. Go ahead, over.
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0: CO4 to Living a Clear Story of Southbound, track 1, single main, 7447 about.
1: My boy 3, medium approach, medium turn, southbound.

0: Stage 2.
1: 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It's finally coming up to Cardwell.
2: 5, 9, 1.5. 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

0: Go ahead, over. 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
1: Car as well for the SWAT, 143.
0: All right. 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
2: Still,
0: I mean, you got all together. 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

0: Don't talk to him first, Mark. 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
1: Yeah, we'd buzz him up. We had to roll back over and talk to the car inspector. We didn't know if we were still in or not.

0: Dispatch Jacksonville answering, over.
1: 796-12, ready to job brief.
0: I'm ready for a job brief when you are, over.
1: All right. We have TSX T770 with 1,300 gallons of fuel, 796-12. My crew is Dickerson, Allen, and Anthony on duty at 2100. Dispatcher bulletin is 42880, 20 loads, 45 empties, 4,324 tons, 4,066 feet on the length, sufficient power, not a key train, no restrictions, no working routes, PTC and TO good. Over.
0: No defects expected, tractive effort, I presume.
1: That's correct.
0: Well, with that said, signal indication, let's go south. You'll follow the coal train. Have a good trip.
1: All right, here we go, thank
2: you. 744, over.
0: 744, you ready to go towards Brunswick?
2: That is correct. Ready to go back. No restrictions. Nope.
0: They got a man out there, Stevenson's, I guess, doing something on the Brunswick side, showing for another 20 minutes. It'll be a signal indication, over.
2: All right. Signal indication, waiting on Stevenson.
0: Yeah, I don't know what he's doing over there, but I guess working on that slow order. I don't know. But it'll be a signal indication, okay, depart from where you stand. Have a good trip, over. Thank you, JM.
3: 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All right, knock them off. One, we clear that West End D-Road.

0: set the automatic brake.
1: Check it, 6L 744 Cleo, approach Southliner just northbound, 7792.

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0: Eitan.
1: Yes, sir. It's all right. We sent our DPO over to the lateral. Come back, grab 220, and then come back to us.
0: Yeah, that'll be fine.

0: 96-12, TSXT-770. We have an approach limited at South Waycross, track 1, southbound, TSXT-770 out.
1: So we're down there, one on the post. 2 hours.

0: 143-12 outbound Red Job, Riffin, you ready?
1: All right, go ahead with it there, 143.
0: Engineering B5 Junior, Conductor Jeff Bailey, I-14312. Bulletin 426217, total messages. Conductor went on duty at 1535 out of Savannah, dead headed down. I went on duty at 1805. We have got 84 loads, zero empties, 11,580 tons, a little under 13,000 feet in length, three engines all on the head, PTCTO operational. No restrictions on the train, efficient power, and over 2,000 gallons on all three engines. Over.
1: All right, plenty of power and fuel, and y'all are ready to go.
0: Correct.
1: Let's go signal indication.
0: All right, signal indication. You want to let the J know? Over.
1: Yeah, I'll let my dad know y'all are ready.
0: Who's this, Corey?
1: That's right, it's number one, baby.
0: Yeah, been a minute, Corey.
1: Yeah, I don't get to talk to y'all much, being on y'all being on that other side.
0: Hey, I didn't know you'd been over here on the Fitzgerald side.
1: Yeah, for about about 8 months, I think.
0: Yeah, I'm curious what Chris is going to say when you tell him my conductor went on duty at 1535, then on duty 6 hours.
1: He ain't going to care.
0: No, he'll let me know when we get on that side. He doesn't mind airing it out.
1: That's right. Got to do it on 32.
0: All right, Corey, we appreciate you. Over.
1: Yes, sir. Y'all have a good one. Here we go, JDS.

0: I-144 11 on CZ C-3081, medium clear, Carswell, north out. South out.
1: L-796-12, CSX-277, can I have a clear?

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Alright, Penn, Slack, 492 answer, no. We're about to go couple up to, T20. Okay, yeah, we'll stay in the clear over, that's fine.

0: doing there, Wani?
1: Making about $800.
0: I hear you. Take care, Andrew.
1: Oh, yeah, I've been singing to him all day, buddy. Ready to get that raise, too.
0: There you go. Train y'all got?
1: 442.
0: How much train do you got?
1: About 11-3.
0: Goodness gracious. No wonder y'all been sick.
1: Oh, yeah.

0: I'll be careful, Pop.
1: Yeah, they can't mess with us too long. My conductor come out of Savannah. He's been on duty 6.5 hours now.
0: Yeah, I don't know what the plan is, buddy. I really don't.
1: Yeah, it's like they told us when we come out. It's a bigger picture. We just don't see it.
0: I definitely don't see it.

0: Right, one of yours and Andrew's training looks good. Mark flashing up.
1: But we're still looking at you.
0: Yeah, we 5 feet shy, 13 grand.
1: Oh, man, goody. Yeah, all kinds of fun. Well, they start to fill up around Mongrees too, buddy, in the ramp. Yeah, that won't hurt our fill-up, man.
2: If gives their blessing, they will be in the clear. Permission to make your move.
1: Permission to go east, then west, they will be in the clear. Thanks, sir. We're hanging there, pal. Y'all be good, buddy. All right, Wayne, y'all 2 seconds.

0: running clear, clear 20. It's up in 12.
1: 042
2: to 8
1: Tower, over.
2: 042, I got some hostlers coming to swap out with you.
1: All right. I appreciate it, man.

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1: Permission on tunnel.
0: Permission on tunnel. Back 32.
1: Yeah, you can head to the south side there. 492 is going to need a ride to the head to your shoulder.
2: All right, have they started that one out already?
1: They about to. Cut, they got to cut in DP, but they about to start.
2: All right, thank you.
0: Okay, yeah, what was that?
3: We lined out. Derailed down. Come on back here.
0: All right, derailed down 20.

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0: And 410 HR, would you prefer us to leave out T12 or T10? Over.
1: Let's see here. T12. Let's make it T12.
0: All righty, T12, thank you.

0: think of about six more.
1: Six.
0: That's one more now. 874.
1: Four.
0: Hey Jay, hey man,
2: this is one, or two things, dude. One, man, we'll get, he's gonna have to pull in the 4-2-7-8-1. We was on the 9-5-12, yeah, okay, it's on the M. 4-4-2-2-2.

0: Give me that bulletin number one more time.
1: Say 42-SAM-01.
0: What were you on before?
1: I was on a L-795-12.
0: You don't need to buzz me up. DC, you ready? I'll call him if you haven't talked to him.
1: He knows I'm coming here loaded up. I ain't sure if we're gonna swing him straight in or swing. I don't know what we're gonna do yet. We'll ask him.
0: All right, I'll try to give him a call as well.

0: 61, I'm ready for you. You can line him up. Four, R4, dropping a BC, shove the head in 8.
1: Four to eight, he asked if we was going full straight. I told him I didn't know. I'll buzz him up, tell him straight in then.
0: Yeah, come on. I'm ready for you.

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0: Racetrack Salute.
1: 442 J, I see you got us lit up. He's at full straight in there, man.
0: All right, here we go.
1: Thank you, buddy. Have a good night.
0: You too. 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

0: 74, you could reach my pizza.
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1: That's right, okay.
2: I'm going to clear the coupling card here.

0: 61, you on the move?
1: That's right.
0: Y'all shove in H, you got a high wire on the head, we're going to put it on H19.
1: High wire goes
0: to H19. That's right.
2: Oh, wow.
1: I'm going to take it on down at the B-tire shop, put it to ready, get out of the way for engines in there or not?
0: Nah, they got engines in there. I don't think it goes till 744 Monday, so you can just shove it back a little ways on H19 there.

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1: Give me 5 more 5 now. 874.
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0: three more three. Two will do. 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Bring it on down anywhere in the 870. Reset.
1: Automatic flood. Alright, got 3-step, 874.
2: Relations is good. 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

0: Transferring over. 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Verify. 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See you otherwise.
1: 537.
2: I'm going to go to the car inspection channel while you're knocking on, Bruce.

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1: All right, taking a break. Back with you.

0: Alright, 7-4. Got that 3-step. Curve all where you get right in here. Give me about 2-5-2, over.
1: Alright, 2, I guess.
2: M410, right, say, sir. Mission out of F4, T12, over.
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2: All right, pulling the rear up to FR crossing board, brake test. Here we go.

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0: M410-12, wait.
1: M410-12, got a lead locomotive 3121 and a 924. You got Mr. Spate and Hooks, on duty times 0945. 0945, both the numbers are 42926. 42926. We got 49 loads, 28 amps, 7183 on the sun, 5051 on the length, 4600 steel, no restrictions, steel.
0: All right, are you ahead of that 492 or are you going to be behind the motor?
2: As far as we know, we're ahead of it. He told us to pull up the light and give you a call.
0: All right, first out, and come on, let's go.
2: All right, we pulling up. We got to arm the light, but we got everything else ready. The duck is on the head.
0: All right, sounds good.
2: All right, thank you.
0: See ya.
1: Half of it. 15 feet, 10, 5, good.
2: Just on the 12 off.
3: All right, stretch it.

0: I said, this jet, this stuff, this stuff. All
1: right, you got 3-step 874.

0: Yeah, go ahead, cut it in.
1: Tower 295. Your westmost unit. Which one are you linked to? All right, west is 6502. You're linked to the 2004 and it's east. Thanks.

0: Tonight's out. Hey, we're coming out of row 4. We need to hold up for mission on out.
1: Stop up here at 80. We got 2 minutes in Texas. We got way across. We got an hour and 15 minutes left.
0: T21 towards the Pete Tower there. See if Tyler, if he can get us on by. We got his TP's like 7,100 feet back, bro.
2: All right.
1: 410 answer, no.
3: All right. 874, overriding the flip, there's the track flip. When you get right, swing on the mold. Listen at 3.
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0: Watch out for a minute, Mr. Thompson. Look as big as you like still seeing, if you know what I'm saying.
1: Yeah.
2: Yeah, he's trying to get down there with a mosquito.
0: What was that?
2: You don't want to get down there with them old mosquitoes.
3: Clear from there, 95, and a bunch of traffic in the
4: All right, Lou.
0: What happened to the sugar one, though?
2: Nobody the sugar for it.
4: Smashing books.

0: Boston.
1: Got it on 410. That's it. Then.
0: Need one more.
1: All right, one more. All right,
0: that little sweetness. I got a light on the bottom, brother. Take it easy.
1: Okay.
0: That's

0: La sala de avión 11.
1: Yo, hey, what y'all doing right now? Trying to work fuel station.
0: Yeah, I just seen y'all up there. Can y'all call late? That's David and they're swinging out of row 4 right now. They're going to be swinging by. They're just going to be shoving straight back in, though, so it won't be long. All right.
2: Clear where we stand, pass across in there. Blake.
3: You can get right shove at my way. Give me about 3 cars, please.
2: All right, 3.
4: 410 ATAR.
2: Come in.
0: ATAR.
4: Yeah, permission rested away.
2: Let's go to that hump, trying to hump in the hump.
0: All the way to the light there, 410.
4: Thanks, sir. Y'all be careful.
3: Give me 2 more, 2 to the bunk, yeah.
2: All right, 2.

0: 3, 2, 1, Anchor. 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

0: 74, you can release my three steps. 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
1: Alright, come to the head.
0: Where you at, Ol?
1: Just, a few hundred feet short of the, buggy crawl.
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1: Alright.
0: Actually, east end of the R yard, 261, gonna need a ride.

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1: M4920, with?
0: Yes, sir, got Rogers and Lewis on duty at 1700. Dispatcher bulletin number 42503. We got 102 loads, 62 empties, 15,452 on the tons, 9,820 on the limbs. Not a key train, no restrictions, no work to be performed on route. Two powers. We got DP line 81, 1,700 gallons of fuel on the first locomotive, 23 in the DP. We got PTC trip out the miles and endurance calendar data ready to head north and you can take us over.
1: All right, you said 1,700 and 2,300 in the fuel.
0: That's correct, over.
1: All right, come on, single indication.
0: All right, thank you, over.
1: You're welcome, see you.
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3: We've got a clear signal, still the river, you can see it, 6P3121 north out.

0: see if a D9 would be, you know, because it's probably like Herzville, top note to that.
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3: Clear signal south end, Homestead, clear signal north end, Homestead, main to main. CSX 3121 north end.

0: 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No defects. Total axle 830. End of transmission.
1: CSX DM 60412, no defects, good axle count, approach medium, Astoria. Single main done, number 2 north.
2: 410 clear northern, homestead 3121 over.

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1: Clear. Brunson Johnson. Sunny May, see you there.

0: 573.9er. 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
1: Yeah, we're at Reno Street.
2: Once 492 cleared up, plan is gonna bring your head in, then three. They're gonna hop on your rear end, sling it up, and shove it in four right there beside you.
1: Head in three, rear in four.
2: Yes, sir.
1: 606-11 to the H tower.
2: I agree.
1: Look like you're gonna have somebody going in the yard in front of us.
2: Hey, 606.
1: Yeah, this says 606. We ain't got 30 minutes left.
2: Tied up. Well, look, car's well tied down.
1: Car's well tied down. Hopefully we'll have a ride. Appreciate it.
3: All right, Master Pullman.
1: All right, guys, all I'm showing 82 pounds on the rig.

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0: Cornwell? Yes, ma'am, please.
2: Missy.
3: 492, you press release. I'm in Terry at 2327. Good class. Can you roll by?
4: All right, 2327. 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

0: A-Tower.
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1: Yeah, wide open.
0: Thank you, sir.
2: Texas boys, knocking the brakes off. 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
3: All right,
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1: 6 and 3 miles to go. 604, line side connection, row 3.
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0: M2812.
2: Tie down at South Lee Cross. I'll bring that B795 up to South Lee Cross, and then would y'all be able to walk over there and hop on it?
0: Yeah, we'll get a ride from the car. It's about a quarter of a mile.
2: Okay. All right. Got you lined up. 604 is pulling in the yard. You'll be pulling behind him. He's going to cut half his train off between South Y and South Lee Cross.
0: All right.

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2: 4.7. No defects. 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Total axle 3.20. 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
1: Go ahead, Dave.
0: Hey, Tucker, got two engines here that's 442 back to back.
1: What's one first, sir?
0: There's a 45 something.
2: 36, 45, 36 there.
1: Say the first one was?
2: 45, 36.
1: Come in, go 71 track clear up for me, Dave.
0: 71 track cleared up for you. We'll do it, man.
3: M208, got a approach, Southwest Cross, or Astoria, single main track number 2, 4740.

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0: 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About 5,200 feet, is that right?
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0: But I can start walking that way. Five more cars, 797.

0: tại là imagine if I ain't right. 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It's already in four. But I don't think there's that many in there. It don't look like it from the camera.
1: One, five.

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0: Yeah, Eisenhower.
1: Yes, ma'am.
0: You need me anywhere?
1: To a right at South Waycross, he's going to need a ride to go swap out with B-795. It's going to be pulling up south.
0: All right.

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1: M208, that tower.
2: Alright, y'all feel really 5-3, Civ. I'm clear that any clock flows on this one.
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1: M208, Rishard 8 Tower, over.
4: Oh, yeah.
1: Hey, can we get a ride out here, Southway Cross? We're going to swap out with that B train and take it back south.
4: Yeah, they pulling it up there to you. I don't know why they ain't got it lit up there all the way to you.
1: Yeah, that would have helped if he'd lit them across Southway Crossing. But he said he told us to tie it down here. If you can, send a ride for us.
4: Yeah, he's got them lit up all the way across the diamond. I don't know what. Let me see if they're still moving.
5: Yeah, we'll be there in a minute. We're coming by Herbert's Field right now.
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0: you have that three-step protection plate on engine 797. 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You can set them in whenever you're ready.
1: B7 out of 5, 8 thousand. Yeah, you said go to Southway crossover.
2: Yeah, you can bring on Southway crossover, meet him out there. I'd ride on there waiting on you.
1: Okay, all right, here we come.

0: sounds like you got him shaking 20 more.
1: All right, shaking
0: 20 more. I know we
2: Chris. Up here looking at the pooter. I got Matthew Thomas's calculator.

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1: Go ahead with the B79507.
0: Got an M208 crew that's going to swap out with you. They're just past the signal at South Lake Cross. If y'all pull it down next to them, over.
1: All right, they're just past South Lake Cross.
0: That's right.
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1: Alright. 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

0: All right, we'll go with last 20 now. 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
1: All right, the last 20.
0: Hey, Thanos.

0: that 208 crew over.
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0: Y'all on the train over.
1: All right, looks like I need about four more.
2: We're getting in a bus coming to where to pick y'all up.
3: You got 10 more on this end, Tim.
1: All right.
3: Five right now.
0: You need me to stop there at the signal over?
2: Yeah, stop there at the trailer. We'll swap out with you right there.

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1: Affirmative, 2.
2: 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MT 10, 12. Probably about 45 minutes waiting on one.
1: Alright, brakes fully applied.
3: They have brakes on his, and if they was, you can test them when you're ready.
1: Alright, accept.
0: Yeah, you're sorry.
1: Alright, pull it.

0: All right, you got 3-7. That's a good 1 minute. 797. We'll be ready to come out at a 4, head back down to T10 or however you want us to get there.
1: All right, come on, we're around about 9-10.
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0: 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You're going to line me all the way to the shop.
1: Hey, line out of three all the way to the shop.
0: All right.
1: Looking out up here at T-20 code. I got one shoving from the B tower down T-20.
0: Alright, I'll take clear room.
1: They'll probably be gone by the time you get up there, but.
0: Hey, they call me close?
1: Oh. Looking too good.

0: tarde, Thiago.
1: What'd you say?
0: You won't tell you can stick that on H-19 right there.
1: Where's the DB going?
0: It'll go into the shop. I really just need that leader, but I can make you separate both of them. And just that, you can put them head two on H-19. I'll get 61 and swap them out later.
1: Okay.

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1: Hey, this is that M208-12. I'd like to activate the 42-396 with 81 messages on this beat, 79507.
0: Looks like you're still active on the other engine, over.
1: All right, let me go back and knock that off, though.
0: You gonna pull next to it and do it, over?
1: Yeah, that's okay.
0: Yeah, that's fine.
1: All right, here we go.

0: come in, Brianna.
1: All right.
0: Grab that H19 switch so I don't have to stop again.
1: Right.
0: Appreciate it. Chris is going to buy his lunch one day, I promise you.

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1: 679507.
0: All right. You want that bulletin activated, right?
1: Yeah, 42396 with 81 messages activated on this B79507.
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0: All right, I'm ready for the briefing.
2: Got 102 loads, 14,132 tons, 6,287 foot. We are a key train, high urban threat. Got 5448 on liter, 1,700 gallons, and 2610 trailing.
0: All right, load that PTC up and we'll get moving over.
2: All right, loading it up now.
0: Okay, yep.

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0: Yeah, I'm loading all your stuff up.
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1: Answering over.
0: I got two coming from the east, back to back.
1: Make that turn on the east end. Holler at the test out.
0: Copy that.

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I answered, over. One up for you, 7-9.

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1: Yeah, my...
0: Is the outbound 208 on duty yet?
1: Yes, ma'am, they are on duty.
0: All right, I'm at the service center.
1: All right.

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1: It's on load at 1 o'clock, but they're still a good 30-45 minutes out.
0: All right. The inbound has a deadhead, so I'm just trying to set that up.
1: All right, yes, ma'am. Yeah, they just now coming through Saginaw.
0: All right.

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No, we didn't swap out, but we just got it down, locked it up. 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
0: Yeah, mission west out of 6 West Indirello. Stand by.

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0: Hey, Tower.
1: I'm ready to come west out of the jump to the top of the
0: mission out, mission all time, people.
1: All right, we got mission out, mission on the tunnel 210.

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1: Dispatcher, D-512 out of Savannah on board this 606 at Rice Junction. I'd like to activate this bulletin number.
0: Alright, let me see here.
1: I'm going to run as the 606.
0: Yeah, that's fine.

0: All right, so what bulletin you got him?
1: I got a 42994. With, I'm going to scroll to the bottom here. Messages, over.
0: Yes, sir. It's good. We show that actually on the M6611 at 0140 dispatcher SRS. And y'all are Cavender and McCraney on duty at looks like 0140.
1: On duty at 2230 in Savannah.
0: Okay. Yeah, I mean it has you expired at 10:30, so. That's the thing that counts there. All right, folks, I guess you plugged in there. Just go ahead and get that PTC turned out. We'll get this 198 out your way, and I'll bring you in.
1: All right, sounds good. 0140 SRS.
0: Yes, sir.
1: Okay, appreciate you.
0: Yep, see you.

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1: Go ahead.
0: What's our plan?
1: They need you up there at Carswell.
0: All right, I need the Carswell.
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1: Into 812,
0: dispatch bulletin 432-2275, Mexico City, TXT 4740 on the head with our 96 TXT 7123, 4000, zero loads, 77 empties, 4020 on the tonnage, 7387 on the lane, PTC strip optimized workers, they should, they're over.
1: And what is that fuel level over?
0: 960 on the 4740 and 4000 on that 7123.
1: All right, y'all come on down to Burnell. I got 198 trading out. As soon as he departs, we'll be able to get you going over.
0: All right, same location, waiting on 198, swap out, though.
1: That's right. Appreciate it.
0: Buddy, have a good night.

0: service center supervisor.
1: Astronaut. 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

494 8L. Yes, sir. We couple operative to head east on T10 and get a class 3 on robot.

0: repeat, South Plymouth East and a P10 is line four.
1: Alright, I'm making a head east on T10, talk to you at the east end of T10. Here we go.

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1: Go ahead, over.
0: Are y'all getting ready to pull 72?
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0: I'm working in 73 behind the service center on this offset. I was wanting to move it back and forth.
1: Go to channel 4040, communicate with the motor.
0: Yes, sir. Thank you.

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1: I-198-12.
0: 198-12, go ahead.
1: Yes, sir, you got a Alt in Garza on duty at 01. All right, we got dispatcher bulletin 43230, 43230. We got a total of two engines head in power. We got 42 loads, zero empty, 7,401 ton, 7,469 feet in length. We are not a key train, no restrictions. PTC trip off our work and calendar days have been done. Again, no to perform in route. Everyone's on board. We are ready to start pulling and make our way to Savannah. Over. Enough fuel to get there.
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0: Sitting out.

CI-198, got a slow approach. Nice junction. Number one track. Still number two track, southbound. Lead engine, 3141 southbound.

Taxis, I see I-198 leading to 3141, got a medium clear, Brunswick Junction, Jester Subdivision to Brunswick Subdivision, eastbound. Main track, 3141 up.

0: 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That 601 behind it. Give me a second.
1: Hey, Jack.
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1: East Tennessee, I got a pocket towards the left.
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1: I was shot.
0: Yeah, it did shot, but I don't know why. I didn't touch anything.

0: 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One track north.
1: C6T, I-198, got a clear signal fairgrounds, eastbound main track, leading to 3141 out.

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1: IRM 606, over.
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3: 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AO 592.5 eastbound main track, 3141 up.

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1: 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Total axle 572. Detector out.
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0: Tucker.
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1: They still in here?
0: I guess you can send them a hearing aid. 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He's trying to get everything reset. 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

CSX detector, milepost 591.5, no defects, repeat, no defects, total axles 3, 0, detector out.

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1: Come on, North Connection Road 5. 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
2: Right,
1: 5 coming off
2: head end into 9. 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

0: Talk to him at the west end, Bay Rudder 601.
1: Coming out here to take it.
2: Alright, I think he got everything reset. He's gonna try to load this thing, see if it'll load now.
1: Yeah.

0: Yeah, I'm ready. Oh, you talk to ACOM.
1: Pilot man to West End.
0: 797.
1: 797. This is Lamb. On back up. Pick up. We clear for 10.
0: All right. 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Switch his line. Coming back 3. Good for 10. All right. 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
0: I can listen. 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

0: out on that bush there, old Chinny Chin Chinzel Washington.
1: All right, feels good. You got that marker in place. Try to keep that head up off the table there, Danny. It's going to be a matter. I'm hoping to try to keep them going through here in just a second. Plus, 606, locking your way up.
2: Nice to see you giving PK a ride tonight.
1: Bob, for just a second, I'll get a call off at XO2 and I'll get you out the rest of the way.
2: Marker, hope you have a great rest of the way in.
0: Goodbye, y'all too.
2: I think that 602 is pretty close to us. They should be right behind us. Not sure where that 209 is at.
0: If it looks like that are knocked down up, then we'll probably be here for most of them.
2: You had to take your nephew, Rudge, to Hog and Bones in the morning now.

Thank you.

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1: 8 Tower.
0: Hey, we're ready to come out. We have been shot down tunnel, deep end of train.
1: Permission out, permission on the tunnel down, 15.
0: I got permission to do all that. Thank you.
2: Good on 10 there, 3000.
0: All right, 10.

Dispatch, Jack Lance, over.

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1: CAD, dispatch CO-13 again, over.
0: CO-13, all right, go ahead.
1: Yeah, my conductor was looking, did that plan change? He's saying they had a crew called it, but it was for 5 o'clock on our train, over. Do we need to go down here and do something different?
0: Talk to that JE side over here. Let me ask them real quick. I think they're putting in, might put you in jail 3. Hang on. Alright, fellas, he said just come on down to Southway Crossing.
1: Alright, coming down to Southway Cross. Here we go.
0: Yes, sir.
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1: Over. Right there.
0: Yes, sir. I guess you want the DP on the double, and then double 1 to 2 line up T12.

0: It'll be on a double. Looks like 601 about to be taking off here. Once they get out of the way, you'll be able to get the old train.
1: Where are they coming from?
0: Well, come on, 601, stand by right there. I'm all about ready to go. 592, go over there. We'll go ahead and get your power and all the train and get it sorted.
1: Get over
0: there on that side,
1: thank you. 606, A-Tower.
0: Go ahead.
1: We lose our turn from that track 6.
0: I'm just gonna hunt some cars right now. I'm waiting on my hosters to come grab that car off XO2.
1: Okay, I didn't know if you forgot about us. Appreciate it.
0: Nah, I just gotta get some cars over the hill while I'm waiting on them.
1: Alright, thank you.

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1: Hey, this is CO13, over.
0: CO13, 08, go ahead.
1: Yeah, that JD said we bring this down to South Waycross. They got a crew for it yet?
0: Not on duty until 5. Just pulled in on South Waycross, tied it down.
1: All right, here we go. Thank you.
0: You're welcome. I mean, unless you got time to pull it in, JO3.
1: No, we ain't. We got about 45 minutes. By the time we do all that, open stop, open it up, we'll probably be going on the law.
0: Okay, yeah, just pull it down to South Waycross.

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1: 24, edge 2.
0: All right, thank you. Here we go.
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0: Sierra and the 592. And we have 592, over.
1: 592.
0: How are you guys lying right now? Alright. You guys stay line 212, 601 to 210. Now leave yourself lined up, T12, 601, T10.
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Detector out.

0: 6, down to 1, over.
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0: Come on, this way, knock the brakes off, holler him at Pershing Jenkins, over.
1: Alright, knock him off.

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Detector out.

0: No, I ain't got nothing up here. Got a 5-4-1-3-6 dialed in.
1: Six down and 12 approach from Junction 6, Jenkins Beach, 7-2-4-2-7.

0: 601 to 8 Tower.
1: Oh, yeah.
0: Coming up to the east end of C10, over.
1: Line T10, through the pocket towards that freight lead, 601.
0: T10 through the pocket towards the freight lead.
1: Six, not a one, line switching lead road 2, over. Switching lead road 2.
0: Road 2, alright. Back them up. Didn't have my company. You got anything yet? No, I'm not getting nothing up here.

0: so we'll at least knock it out and put it back in. Alright, knocking it out. Get on it, please.
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0: got 79 on the head.

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0: got a ride by their Hines. 601 to 8th Hour, Will.
1: Go ahead.
0: Yes, sir. Conductor's going to need a ride, though.
1: Tire empty, O'Shea. You still over there with them?
2: Negative. Cole said he was having to get them. I'm out here with 210 outbound.
1: All right. That ride will be coming to you on the 210 side there, 601.

0: City Spencer, I-19-EFO. Engine SW Meet 3 Lodge. Yeah, the first one will probably be there by the time you get there.
1: CFM plays 3000.

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Century and 494-13. 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

0: CSX detector. 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Detector out.
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2: M209-11, over.
1: Yes, sir, I'm taking down to Astoria, over.
2: All right, copy, over.
1: Give J.E. a call, over.
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1: Go ahead.
0: All right, we ready to come out just one down T-12 double to two.
1: Come on, T-12, talking to me at the east end.
0: All right, talk to you at the east end.
2: Jesus, this thing, we're going to a story, but just to give you a call, Dale.
3: Yep, going to the story, that way we can clear up for all this northbound traffic. Can you do me a favor, can you look and see if the crossovers at 203 are not blocked by that coal train? I got a coal train parked on number one track. See if the crossovers are open. I got a train I might have to use them over.
2: Okay, we'll look at the cross over here once we get to it on dispatch.
3: I appreciate it. You're outbound on duty at 4 o'clock, I believe.
2: All right, copy that. We'll give you a call back momentarily. Over.
1: Yes.
4: All right.
1: Gonna be Dairy Queen. Dairy Queen is if I didn't tell you earlier.

0: 4 on the 3000.
1: M601-13 to the right, say time.
2: Go ahead.
1: Ready to blast off.
2: Now you can head on around there. You'll be waiting on 209, and you should get a light out once they clear up.
1: All right, we copy that. Here we go.

0: 4 and 13. This is 18, boss. You ready for this?
1: 18, go ahead.
0: 43278. That's W.L. Harper, L.R. Hines. We got 39 loads, 136 empties. Total tonnage, 9,748. Total on length, 11,267. No restrictions. Calendar day inspections are done. Two on the head. DP is 108 back, in a good place. Good for few. No working route. We ready to head northbound.
1: What's your fuel reading over?
0: 45 on this, 4520 on this lead motor.
1: All right. All right, let's just 209 get out your way. Coming out of the freight lead.
0: All right. That's right, coming out of the freight lead, boss. Here we go.
1: Yes, sir.
0: 601.
1: Send it up.
2: 20 more.
3: Parked in front of you. If it's open, I could take you through J03 and pop you out at the crossovers. Might be able to get you going quicker that way.
2: Okay. I think that. You saying you need us to see if it's open?
3: No, the 209 is coming down. He's going to let me know if it's open or not.
2: All right, just let me know how you want us to go, Bob, man. We'll go wherever you can take.
3: Okay, most likely we'll wait on him to swap crews and go, and then we'll just cross over and go up two track over.
2: All right, understand. Your move on you. I appreciate it.
3: Hey, y'all have a good morning. Cheers.
2: All right. Hi, dispatch.
3: 209.
2: Yeah, the crossover is clear. You know, about a car and a half. They clear going to J03 if needed. Over.
3: Okay. All right. I appreciate that.
2: All right. No problem. 209.
3: See you.
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0: 26 still in the service center?
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0: All right, well, I'm out here.

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1: What's up, bro, bro? 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
0: You know what it is? 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
1: Yeah, Bay Hill. Bay Hill, line south, Waycross.
0: Let's go. We gonna open it up for you.
1: Yeah. I'm gonna let
0: you. You cutting up though. That's just smiling here to here, ain't it?
1: You know
0: it. Ah. Yeah, huh?
2: You know what it is, boss. I got you.
0: All right.
1: Somebody need to get up.

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1: All right, thank you.

0: 153, I'd say about 6 of them cleared it.
1: Right, about 6. Tire missing.
2: Go ahead.
1: You took a 2, you got a 209 with you by chance?
2: No, I don't.
1: There should be a 209 out there. Needs a ride to Story, I believe, is where they are.
0: Two more 956.
2: That walks on the A tower. What do you say?
1: There should be a 209. They're going to come out there and tell you in a minute. Want me to ride out to a Story.
2: All right. Did 126 already get to take care of?
1: 9-6. Not using them.
0: Carolina, Road 9. Is there a van available?
1: Not at the moment. Open.

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1: All right, I'm still looking at Google.
0: Phone on the ground line, clear 20, 953.
2: Shoving all the way in now, Gordon.
0: I don't know if he's going to get it in there or ride it or what. Sam, you going to ride it?
3: I think so. That's if there's a van, but I'll ride it.
0: Nah, you got to ride whatever you want to do.
2: Y'all start shoving back. I'm going to follow you down the engine lot to the shop.
0: Bye.
4: Mark
5: over.
4: Appreciate it.
5: J-Dispatch,
4: M210-12 over.
5: M210-12 over.
4: Yeah, we'll run 203 and out the hand
0: throw. All right, out the hand throw. We're going to have to line it back, or can he set up on, get up and continue on?
4: I just asked the yard man to see if he can get you a ride to thing line it back and get a ride to the head.
0: All right, I'm staying up.
4: Yard man should open up when you get down there.
0: I think I'm permission to open up jail 3. 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
1: I don't even think they on duty yet, to be honest with you. Yeah, they ain't on duty for about another 30 minutes.
0: All right.
2: And on that pickup, 953, you're good to quarter.
3: Say 10 to pick you up.
2: That's right, 10, 1, 0.
3: All right, 10 and 20.

0: I think my car is 8 of them.
1: Roger, 20. David, you still on here? Here we go.
2: Yeah, you said 10, right?

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1: M210 to sorrow.
2: Hey, Ty.
1: Yeah, my conductor got online. 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We're going to need some assistance out here.
2: Say 4IH to the list, though.

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0: 9/11 that ain't our own. 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
0: All right, put it on the kickstand and need him. 950.
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I'm in the clear 9533 step. 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Sam, I think I need a couple more. Over. 20 down to clear. Looking for that buggy. I think it's about a car and a half behind me.

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2: 619, copy, good evening.

649 11 on that 10-6 72 37 on the main southbound, close to

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1: Go ahead.
0: I need to back up clear of this crossover, or can you run me back out X02?
2: Yeah, I can run you back out X02.
0: All right, I got him just clear of the buggy right here.
2: All right. Well, I can't see you doing it right now. 606, you can do it. Your ride should be on the boulevard.
0: Well, I forgot. I got to go get my DP. Sammy says you got a ride on the boulevard.
2: That's right.
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0: 81613.
1: Over. Want to meet me on 20, over?
0: 20. Yeah, boss, we got an extra car, number 7, UP 700-379.
1: It's a 9 hazmat. Yes, sir, he got it,
0: Let's go, boss.
1: Yes, sir.
0: 601 out.

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1: M59213, ready to brief and get out of here, over.
0: All right, 59213, what you got?
1: I ain't got an M59213 with Skinner and Harrison on duty at 0230, bulletin number 43280 with 96 messages. Got three locomotives, got a CSHT 3000 and a 5418 on the head. Got 5,000 gallons in the 3000 series and 4,500 plus in the second motor. And got a third one, is a CSHT 857. It's our DP sequence number 136. I got 46 loads, 155 empties, 10,906 on the tons, 11,227 on the length. We are not a key train, got plenty of power, no work in route. PTCTO, calendar date all done, ready to go.
0: Give me the fuel levels one more time.
1: All right, on this CSHT 3000, it's got over 5,000 gallons, and then the 5418 and the 857 have 4,500 plus in them.
0: All right, I got a M210 line across the diamond. As soon as he clears, we'll get you going.
1: All right, also, we got, when we pull out, got the car inspector here. He's got armed the light for us, over.
0: Okay, all right, understandable.
1: All right.
0: Okay, yeah.
2: That's going three-step 953.
3: Go ahead, 593.
2: All right, we freezed up with a dispatch. Whenever we get a light, we'll ready to, I guess, pull high and arm the ZLT.
3: All right, you can go ahead and start easing that way, eh?
2: Coming in the clear, 606-8000. Are we ready to go back and get that DP?
3: Alright, come on out of there, row number 9.
2: Alright, here we go.
4: 113, clear through bowling number 1 to that main track, northbound.

0: Dax, we did a special answer on.
1: Hey, this is 649 here. Ready to release that last bit of press.
0: Where you got him?
1: All right, before I release it, we clear Rustin on your end.
0: Yeah, you're clear Rustin.
1: All right, sir. EC one number 87391, 87391, IDM 64911 on that CSX 7237. Employee Combs Senior releasing my third and all track. 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
0: M64911, 7237 Combs, South Center DuPont, SS Rustin. 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
1: 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Appreciate it.
0: Next, we're up. You have a good night, Ms. Leslie. Thank you, Mr. Robert. Take care.

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2: 8 tower.
1: Hey, we're here at Needham. Are you going to want us on the north end or the south end? We got a stop signal. You gonna want 649 coming off the yard lead or down T13?
2: You gonna go to the outside here eventually when I get a chance to get you in.
1: Alright, we'll call up and get that signal.

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1: Yeah, we're going to need a crossing over the south side of West Way crossing again.
0: Crossing over, here we go.
1: Appreciate it, have a good night.
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1: M209-11, go ahead.
0: Got Lott and Kimmer on duty at 0400, dispatcher bulletin number 43330. Dispatcher bulletin number 43388. Got two motors on the head, got a DP88 back, excuse me, 78 back. 114 loads, zero empties, 11338 on the tonnage, 13761 on the length. Not a key train, no restrictions. Got some work to do at Baldwin. PGC chip optimizer working, counter day, ready to go.
1: All right, let's go. Single indication.
0: All right, understand. And if they're wondering, we got 77 auto racks for Baldwin.
1: All right, now where the things at?
0: On the bottom.
1: Pigs on the bottom, okay, thank you.
0: All right, here we go.
1: See ya.

0: Not short ITR, M210, over. Short ITR, M210, over.
1: Go ahead, over.
0: Everything going okay out there? Okay, Ken, well, I was wondering, Jay, he was asking me what was going on.
2: That's just my truck. It's clear that
3: we're in D-Rub. Copy that. M2911 CSXD3377 got a clear signal at Astoria, number 2 to the main, south out.
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5: You want to pull high there, Gordon?
6: I haven't even talked to him yet. Whatever you want to do.
5: Oh, man. Been all day now.
6: Yeah. I mean, you lined off the tunnel, so I guess you pull high.
5: I'll pull high for him. You got, we got three of them?
6: Yeah. Let's roll over 32.
5: Go 32.

0: 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Open.
1: Adam.
0: 606 be at the west end derailleur with three of them, and 691's pulling high for us, and they got three of them. Over.
1: This off in the first three.
0: What you say now?
1: Could have stopped with the first three.
0: Unfortunately, six of them.

0: said, I flipped. Right, John? We on the mark 54-13. No more draft. No more.
1: Six oh six, service center.

0: 606.
1: Y'all first on a derail, right?
0: Yeah, that's right.
1: All right, 261 gets out your way in the clear. Let's go 73, yellow mark to derail. Time in the eastmost.
0: 73, all right. David, where y'all at? Let's go down there and look for him, Sam.
2: The Hawks was watching the beat tower. They were firing.
0: Oh, okay, all right. One right line clear, 15. 15. Yeah, yeah. I think he said 261, and Brent said they went by 73. Service center, is that right?
1: That's right, 73.
0: All right. 15 now, 15.
2: Daddy one's got three up, sucker.

0: off. We still got 2 minutes for overtime. Fuck, Gus.
1: What's up with Sal? Good morning, how you doing?
2: Good, man. You just fine. Waiting for something.
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1: Make it in. I got about, what, one more?
4: Hey!
1: That's it, dude.

0: Hightower.
1: Hello?
0: I'm headed back to the yard. Is 126 ready yet?
1: Yes, ma'am.
0: All right.
1: So, yeah, tied on the DP. Yeah, you said I'm clear of it?
2: Yeah, we just cleared it.
1: Alright. Hey, I'm going to be at the road from Brando.
3: Go ahead, Chuck.
1: What's your first one across the rest?
3: The bottom one there, Scott. Four 66.

0: Brent, you was in 74 track, yellow mark there, Brent.
1: That's 74.
0: And as always, eastmost handbrake, knock down DP both ends, though.
1: No DP, got handbrake on east.
0: Copy that, and thank you for flying Tucker Airways.
1: Here we go, flying in. Hey, there we go. 74.

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1: M210-12.
2: Yeah, just let you know, we cleared JO3, got the crossover and all, switch line for your main line moving over.
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0: MTO to PTI.
1: Oh, wait a minute.
0: That D-500 is going to need a ride to Carswell when you can.
1: All right, I'm headed to Dairy Queen for about
2: 126,
1: and then
2: I
1: gotta go
2: swap
1: out, and I'll
2: tell my release. All right. Point 7. No defects. No defects. Total axle 402. End of transmission.
3: Yeah, about to get to leaving, move farther down.

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1: Hello?
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1: 99, 2 minutes. Yeah. 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

0: Holler away, y'all. 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
1: All right, 2-3.

Is what you think. Down 6-0-2, tie it down. 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

0: Special Carry Club.
1: I-126-12,
0: man.
1: So I got Barchi and Williams on duty at 0500 hours. That bulletin number is 43475. Got 80 total messages. Lead engine CSXT 7331 got 4,000 gallons of fuel. Second engine has 3,700 gallons of fuel. Third engine has 3,900 gallons. 73 loads, 1 MB, 13,906 in the tonnage, 13,791 in the length. PTC is good, TO good, calendar day is done. Over.
0: All right, come on, signal indication. This is a train right in front of you. Clear is over.
1: I understand, signal indication.
0: Okay, yep.

0: Got it, A Tower.
1: Julia.
0: That B train crew, were they need to be picked up at the service center and taken to Carswell?
1: Well, there should be a dog catcher up there that needs a ride to Carswell, but you can go pick up the 602 if they ain't there yet.
0: All right, I'll send Bobby Lee that way.
1: All right.
0: Y'all have a good morning.
1: Thank you.
0: I will when my eyes are closed.
2: Come in there, driver.
0: Go ahead.
2: You should have a driver out there going back to Manchester. You can fit a driver to Carswell?
0: I'll get him.
2: Appreciate it.

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0: 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When you can, send us a ride there, Brown. 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
1: All right, people. Hey, Mrs. Swapping House and Bobby Lee over there.

dispatch room 49313. Yeah, hold up Homestead off the Crossman until Lake Crossman ready for you. 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

0: 796, 8 tire. Got a light out here when you're ready for me.
1: Tampa, it'll be just a second. 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I got my hump job coming out of 6, going to 11. 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
0: All right, easing that way, looking out for the hump job going to row 1.
1: Is the 12th the right date for y'all's train? I ain't showing a closeout for y'all's train.
0: Yeah, that's right.
1: Huh.
2: Pilot calls work order. Shows this 626, 8640.
0: Yeah, that's what it is, man. I don't know why I haven't fixed that yet.

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1: Bob Alejo. Situated, if you will, I got 261 over here in the north 40 yard, needs a ride to the service center. Thank you, sir.
2: Six forty-nine,
1: Hello.
2: Coming past the beach, heading your way.
1: Hey, how'd y'all done get here that so fast? Right, come on, T21X, over to row 6.
2: Alright, 21 row 6,
3: give me some. I-144,
1: 8 tower. Hello.
3: Get a ride to Southwest Cross when we can?
1: Yeah, I'll throw you on the list.
3: Alright, and I'm going to let you know the EOT on this train is no good, over.
1: I'll pass it.
3: Alright.
4: Hey, he is on one of them mainline trains again.
3: I was just fitting to say that, Big B. On a mainline train. 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
4: Yeah, bad EOT.
3: Yeah.

0: Now make sure you're not tricking me, over.
1: No. We got in the van and we were still on that D500 and I got to thinking we never had a paper copy. It's got 71 messages. 71.
0: Yeah, that's a good set. So you're still 43519, activated on the M, 60211. A 0558, this message SRS, Sierra Romeo Sierra.
1: Nah, but it's got 71 of them.
0: Okay, I was talking, so I was stepping on you there, but that is a good set. You still activated at 0558 SRS, huh?
1: 0558 SRS.
0: Yes, sir.
1: All right, we appreciate you.
0: Thanks, Phil.
1: Hey, what's it look like getting in there?
0: 126 is coming around the corner right now, and you should be good. Be the next one in the queue as long as it will. Thank you.
1: Good. So we're next in the queue. Thank you.
0: Yes, sir.
1: I'll roll over there and tell them we're ready. Thank you, man.
0: Sir.
1: M602 to the Rice Yard, Italian. Hola.
0: Hello?
1: Yes, sir. I heard where the next one is in the queue once that 126 gets around the curve. Is that right, over?
2: Man, I hope so.
1: Me too. Anyway, we dialed in, loaded up here at Carswell, ready to come to you, head in power.
2: All right, 10-4. What time y'all good to? I didn't ask y'all when y'all called in at 6:06 earlier.
1: Man, you don't need to ask that. That doesn't sound like the good stuff. 10:30.
2: All right, 10-4.
1: Thank you.
2: Yeah, y'all should be coming in here shortly. I'm up in Road 3 right now, and y'all should be able to come in.

0: 796, I'm probably going to stop you on the east end over here. I'll probably drop them on the east end. I'm watching the bottom come by now.
1: Alright.
0: Good 15 more. It'll be clear to east end.
1: 15.

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1: 12, clear lane, number one track, CSA 7331, northbound.
0: Anywhere in there should be.

0: 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There should be a CO-13 up there, needs a ride out Southway Trail.
1: CO-13, on a way to Southway Trail.

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0: You want us to drop it at West End or East End?
1: Take it to East End, please.
0: All right.

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1: X 16.0.

0: 96 8 there, west end of this road 1.
1: Nah, it won't be long. Ain't got many cars left on this cut. I'll be busy out. Sand up there on the head, it won't take him long.
0: That one engine won't slip out there with it.
1: I don't know if he can or not. I'll be on the circuit, I don't know. He might better line that switch back on the T10 there. Manually, I don't think it'll let me line it, but it'll be on the circuit.

0: Oh, no, you may be able to sneak out on there, because I got you lined out of one right there. But his train's showing on the circuit, he might be able to clear up that one switch.
1: Yeah, he's right here. We'll wait on him.
2: 13 got this job 8 securement form to read to you.
3: I'll take you. Go ahead.
2: Yeah, the head ends at the ANA 589.7, the rear's at the ANA 591.4 on track 2. Train length, 8,869 feet, tonnage, 4674, type intermodal, 53 cars, 2 locomotives, handbrakes applied and tested on 1 car and 2 locomotives. Track features, tangent, grade is flat, weather clear, date 6/13/26 at 0605 CB Dormany, and reverser has not been removed, over.
3: All right, all the securement information has been recorded. I appreciate it. Y'all have a good morning. Over.
2: All right, you too. Thank you, Jay.

3SX detector, milepost 591.5, no defects, repeat, no defects, total axles 606, detector out.

0: Let these guys get out of the way off the front right here. 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
1: All right.

0: Tower 649, whenever you're ready, but I know Row 6, we can lead towards that south connection. I'll take you back way to the shop.
1: All right. Understand, 7237. You're clear, drop 3, knock check.
0: If you want to, you know he's on up there to Nickel Street. I got my hump job running through the hard yard. Once he gets back around on his track, I'll bring you on in. Land it, bring you on 3, put your chains on top of 1, making it solid.
1: Alright, easing on up to Nickel's, waiting on that hump.
2: It might fit with all these engines, we'll see.

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0: All right, thank you.

0: 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Number one to the main, CSA 7331, northbound.
1: I-144.
2: 44.
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1: Nash and on.
0: We are seat bound.
1: All right, that all y'all need from us?
0: That's it, appreciate it.
1: Yes, sir, you can release that 3-step.
0: I think.

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0: Yeah.
2: He cut the car and got a hold to it.
1: Yeah, that's the one he sideswiped out the edge yard.

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0: 73 track, all right.

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1: Still ain't come right there, Bobby Lee. I done got y'all picked up. 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
1: 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If I can clear my circuit 909, y'all want to wait a 3? Start easing it. Find, there it goes, 9 north connection, road 3.
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0: 647, 649, which one are you?
1: 649.
0: 73 track couple up, please.
1: All right, 73 couple, appreciate it. 649, clear Houston, derail.

0: 3 to 8 Tower. 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
1: Yeah, right up, a little under 12 grand, right?
0: That's right, about 11, 8.
1: Stand for, pull up to the junction, stand by for just a second to be up.
2: Time y'all good to, bro?
0: 9:30.
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0: I'll have you at 648, track 66, 3027 lead them over.
1: Thank you.

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0: Alright, Zero 13, good morning, go ahead.
1: Bulletin number 43445, got a total of 76 messages. Got a total of 4 engines, like a 3 on the head, CSXT 4707, CSXT 113, CSXT 203, DP on the bottom, 111 cars back, CSXT 4805. The leader has 1,300 gallons. The second unit's dead and towed at 111, and 203 has 2,300 gallons. Fuel in that DP is unknown. Got a total of 110 cars, all those, no empties. Tons is 15,400. Length is going to be 6,126. PTC and TO working count, they done complete, ready to blast off, over.
0: River head is paint on the south end.
1: Direct paint is on the south end, over.
0: So we got to run Callahan.
1: That's right.
0: Okay, all right. Give me that fuel one more time. Let me write it down because I know they're going to ask.
1: Okay, the leader has 1,300 gallons, and that third unit at CSHC 203 has 2,300 gallons in it, over.
0: 13 and 23, and then other one's dead and towed there. All right, yeah, good enough. Plenty of fuel to get there, plenty of power. PTC and TO are good to go. Engines and calendar date on board and ready to roll. Okay to pull from where you stand. Signal indication, over.
1: Understood. Okay to pull from where we stood. Signal indication. CSHC, CO 1308 out.

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0: Need a little bit more there, 602.
1: 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Keep your fingers crossed, I guess.
0: Good right there, 602, back to row 1.
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1: Let's do who?
0: I've got EC1 number 87496, NMA 45, 1126, Terry 285, Table and Lee Story, all tracks, NASD and FN interlocking. Two switch south end, two phone, over.
1: 87496 M 845 11 C 6 32 85 J Bland, or at least throw all tracks in ASGNF interlocking switch south end of DuPont. Mr. Wayne, you agree?
2: I agree.
1: 714-0714 MLH, over.
0: 0714 MLH, the next one's gonna be EC1 number 87525 M 845 11 C 6 T 32 85 J Bland, Lee Story, all tracks and switch south end DuPont to SAS Ruskin, over.
1: 87525, M84511, C6032 85, J Bland, reset their all tracks, switch south end of DuPont, SAS Ruskin, Mr. Landy, also be over.
0: Correct.
1: 14-0714, MLH.
0: 0714, MLH. I tried to tell you earlier, but you got away from it too quick. The AN 661.7, there was a tree down in the track. We ended up tracking it, but nothing happened.
1: AN 661.7, you said it?
0: Yes, sir, that's correct.
1: I understand. I'll get a report up.
0: Appreciate it, Mark. You have a good one, bud.
1: Thank you. Y'all too. Appreciate you.

0: sir, to HRMS.
1: Talk about me, sir.
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1: Yeah, man, come on.
0: Here we go.

0: 6:02, what time you get to you?
1: Oh, don't ask me that. 10:30.
0: All right, 10:30.
1: That's not enough time, is it?
0: Oh, yeah.
1: No.

0: Tower 602. We'll take your bottom motor to the shop and then get running. Bottom motor to the shop and run the loop with the other three, please.
1: Oh, boy.
0: Took me three times to tell you.
1: Is that it, though?
0: Ish. It is.

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1: All right. 493-0.
0: All right, so y'all take her to South Lake Cross. We're going to shove her in.
1: Man.
0: We're up in the Lake Cross.
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0: Sam 32, over. Show 2 to the surface center, over.
1: Detector. Post.
0: I got one motor for you at the west end.
1: Oh, defects. Total axle.
2: Feller, looks like you got a slew of them.
0: Yeah, I gotta bring you one and run the loop with the rest.

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2: Over.
1: On the south side.
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1: All right, thank you, man.

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1: Dispatcher, copy this. I-144-13, over.
0: Loud and clear.
1: We are ready to go to work here. 06-13-2026, locomotive 5387 with a 3207 MG Paquin and AM Jones on duty at 0700 hours. Dispatcher bullet is 43690, total of 79 messages, 41 loads, 12 empties, 4674 on the tonnage, 8943 on the length. Do have sufficient power, no defects. That lead locomotive fuel reading is 4420. That trailing unit is 5000. No key train, no restriction, no work performed. 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
0: Plenty of fuel, plenty of power. PTC and TO is good to go. Engine calendar date. Y'all are on board and ready to go to Manchester, Georgia.
1: That's right, ready to blast off. Where you can take us?
0: Got it, man. Okay to pull 40 stand. He's on up there to South Y. That 493 is coming off to Jessup from Savannah. He's going to pull by and shove in the yard. So as he clears, I'll get you a light.
1: Sounds good. Here we go. I-143-13.
0: He's already ready for you over here. He's chomping at the bit this morning.
1: Here we go.
0: Y'all have a good trip. Yeah.
2: 44-0.

0: 602 Surfacing.
1: Go ahead.
0: I would like to go out west with these three.
1: There to go, sir.
0: Thank you.

0: 602 to the 8 tower, over.
1: Hey, 602.
0: All right, coming out the service center. Got these going toward the loop. Okay to come out?
1: Yes, sir. Come on.
0: And where do you want them?
1: I don't know. I'm waiting on Richie to give me the rest of the story.
0: All right.
1: He won't tell me yet, so it's going to be something fantastic, I'm sure.
0: I sent you a link. I was seeing if you give me the rest of the story.
1: That's right.

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At 3-step. What's that light was up, Kevin? 54941. 54191.

0: How many you say?
1: Phone 93, you good, Robert? You driving back into the yard? Hey, dial in 453, take off, sir. J03.
0: Morning, ground. Lined up, good for 20, pick up 7. 7239.
1: That's that. Valium 493, you are lined in, switching lead to R11. We'll fill up R11, change to R1.
0: Copy that. Garage.
1: That's R1.
0: We're going to fill up 11 and then change to, what'd you say, ATAL?
1: Change to R01, fill up 11, the rest of it goes R1.

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1: 453, you line on the way J3. 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
1: Wiggard Strong Diamond, I-144, track 2 north.
2: 17.

0: Jay, dispatch Jacksonville.
1: M453-13, ready to go for information, Earl.
0: Yeah, I'm ready to go with
1: it. I've got Olive and King on duty at 0700 this morning, both in 43658. Got two motors on the head, a 5464 and a 5478. Both got about 2,700 gallons on them. We got 83 loads, 19 empties, 10,222 on the tons, 6896 on the length. Everything's up and working. We are a key train restricted to 50. Other than that, everything is good. We got to go out J03, and they're going to get our button on the brake test at the emergency crossing over.
0: Okay, all right, I understand. You got plenty of fuel, plenty of power. PTC and TR are good to go. Hinges are calendared, Dave. They're all on the head. Y'all are doubled up. Going to come out here and get you set and release and be ready to roll.
1: That is correct. That was J03.
0: Yeah, come on out that way as soon as 493 clears Southway Cross. I'll get you a light, Danny.
1: All right, we appreciate it.
0: No problem. Yeah.
2: Yeah, we got time to squeeze through that tunnel. Go 3-5.
3: Another 8-7-2-3-9. Who needs to squeeze through the tunnel?
2: Yeah, we're coming over, trying to come out the west end of the shop. 8-5.
3: Yeah, come on.
2: All right, here we go. Thank you. We got
3: bent
2: out west end.
3: Yes, sir. Tomorrow, west end.

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0: 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Track 2 North.
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1: I was on you there, Ramon. I have you at 4 on the pickup.

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2: 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Total axles, 3, 8, 4. Detector out.

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1: Good, R11. We'll be.
2: I'll maintain the phone when you're ready.
3: I'm got 3 steps, 7239.
0: You got to stretch it back to you, Brian. 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
1: Tally on 493 engines, you're going to need another signal.
2: Yeah, that's right.
1: I'm all over.
2: Yeah, 3 steps, 7239.

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1: Yeah, I saw him when it came up. Appreciate it.
0: Thank you.
2: 5464,
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1: What's that car number you're coming off with?
0: Coming off with that PNSF. 239.
1: Copy that, ATOM. You'll have to ride that track one in also, Gerard. There's like only 3,200 feet of room in there. Coming off with that BNSF 239-094.
2: Thank you. And I changed plans. We're going to shove them into R5. They're a lot easier. R5, make it solid. We'll get your ride back.
1: R5, make it solid. Right?
2: Copy that, Bobby Lee.
3: Yes, sir. I copy that. Shove it in R5.
2: Thank you.

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0: Yeah, let's do it.
1: You again?

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0: is it for Press A Towel?
1: Hey, Towel.
0: Yes, sir. Down here with the contractor, I want to see if we could get the tunnel.
1: No, sir, not yet. I got a train coming from the B Tower. I got to run through the tunnel. When he clears, then we'll talk again.
0: All right, understand. Standing by.

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0: guy cutting up the brakes on the west end. 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
1: WOAD 311, open. Hey, pick up the Hearns on me right there to the north end of Nacon, and he's going to be waiting for you there to signal. Got it, thank you.
2: Yeah. Right, attention, permission to cross over.

0: 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And 0834 SCW, over.
1: That crew you helping right there, follow them to the local yard. They're going to park the power on LO9 and give them a ride back to wherever, please.
2: That's 3-7-5,
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2: Coming your way,
1: 820. All right, we're going to come through the tunnel. R13 right into row 4.
2: Through the tunnel, R13 onto that pole.
1: Do you really have DP in that room?
2: Unfortunately, we do.
1: Byron.
4: It wasn't me. It tore up. If that helps, we just say it's a boxcar.
1: Hop it off over at Tapley's Pond.
4: That's right.
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1: Go ahead, over.
0: Good morning. I'm showing that the locomotive hit a tree. Was there damage to any of the safety appliances or anything that you guys noticed?
1: Just right, the grab irons on the right side, over. That's about it.
0: Alright, just on the 3285?
1: That's right.
0: Thank you.

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0: mounted from 3 to 8 tower.
1: 8 tower.
0: What do you, how you want to go back to the shop?
1: Actually, we're going to take it to LO9. He's going to L9, so we'll go to back way to L9. I'll be on the south side of Littleville.

0: Matthews.
1: Yes, sir.
0: You know which way they brought that 648 power?
1: What about 648 power?
0: Did you know which way they brought it, T10 or line 12?
1: T-line 12, line T12.
0: All right. I'll go up there and take it. Thank you.
1: Yes, sir. Whenever y'all get ready, 12, 13, Frankly. I believe when you get through with that 493 crew, Northside, help out. 648, please, sir.
0: Northside, 648.

0: 93, got you lined. 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Line back way there toward the local yard.
1: Yeah, that's right, up and right. 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
1: Thank you, sir.

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1: Yeah, I've been there one time.
2: Two zero.
0: 20 more.

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1: 15. 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
0: Last three more, 3027. Two times. One more time, 3027-1.
2: Here's our 16, 11, 22, 34, 28, 7.

0: 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Over.
1: Hey, 45 Rich, 94, Matthew. Hey, Tally, I'm 845. Line out of row 4 all the way to the Southern Connection. Who else called 8 Tower?
0: It's a former president with the contractors. I was just checking to see about locking out this tunnel over.
1: Today's your last day, ain't it?
0: No, I think they're going to probably try and wrap it up toward around about Thursday. I think they'll be wrapping it up over.
1: All right, so that tunnel belongs to you.
0: All right, I understand. Appreciate your cooperation. Rest that.
1: PTI, Bobby Lee, the tunnel is out of commission the rest of the day.
2: Okay, I understand. Tunnel is out of commission the rest of the day. Oh.
3: Thank you. Clear off with line.
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1: 7 on that, come down to 6, 3027.
2: All right, 7 and 6.
3: No, sir, we just, 4,000 feet is always swinging out.
0: All right, thank you.

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1: I said that VP in R5.
2: A 45, slow approach, southwide, 3285 out.

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1: Go ahead, 648.
0: 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You got a ride ahead my way?
1: Ish. Yeah. One on the way, ish.
2: Driver, 3285.
3: All right, they got a UFC number for this train?
2: 3285.
0: Let me check.

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1: 99111.
2: Oh boy.
3: 648 Lance, whenever y'all get right, pull on out to, I guess, pull the bottom emergency crossing. Somebody pick up the conductor.
2: All right. Three steps, 35. No defects. 3428. Southbound.

0: Falcon 3, knocking Sierra 3285.
1: 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I don't think it was getting right air on the bottom. 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

0: Only see the 515-11 cleared, Haywood. Truck 2 locomotive to the 3428 southbound.
1: Dropping the 3 AA at 3285, cars in the clear.

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0: Lord H and W, you rise over by F10. 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
1: Okay, you guys, total of five, as you
2: said? It's actually four. That 999 is just a hiccup in the system. Disregard it.
1: Oh, I didn't know there's just a hiccup like that.
2: Yeah. Done it to me three times now. I tried to explain it. This is what they told me to do.
1: Okay. All right, but get DP in the correct position, Lance.
2: Yeah, that's right. Instructed where to put it, and that's where they're placed.
1: Okay, all right. So it's going to be your brake test, I guess, and Army Light?
2: That's correct. I'm swinging out to clear up their yard for them. Over.
1: Okay, let me know when you get that done, and I'll give you some more signals right now. I'm ready for you to swing out.
2: All right, swinging out. Appreciate it, Mark. Have a good morning.
1: All right, you too. Thanks.
3: That's right, I got it set out.
2: 648, back on the 66.

0: to, where am I picking my conductor up at?
1: Wherever you land at, it clears the SR crossing. That's the only way you can bus can get to me.
0: How much more I need to clear that?
1: A bunch. I can't even give you a car count. There's some me still in track.
2: Dropping 3, show up at 3285, he's clear.

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1: I might see the bottom now, Lance. I'm guessing 40 cars.
2: I can pick on the cars, Wilson.
1: Well, sounds great. Thank you.
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0: A lot of cars coming out on the ladder right now. It's probably 30 more.
1: Yeah, cars are going to be pretty close.
0: All right.
2: Shaking 15.

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1: There it is, row four.
0: Good on.
2: Alright, 15 to the ball, 3285, Shelby.
1: 648 just cleared the SR crossing.
3: Alright, car as well as perfect, that old. 10-5.
1: 10-5, Carswell, thank you.

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0: PTI Boggs, are you available to help me on the east end of R4?
1: Yes, sir. R4, which end over?
0: On the east end.
1: Okay, picking this crew up here, this 690, bringing them back to the service center.
0: All right. 845, all my rides are in different places, but we got somebody coming to you.
2: All right.

0: there. Just shove them in the clear there, Matthew.
1: Yeah.
2: Three-step on the 3285.
0: Three-step, 3285.
3: The integrity dispatcher.

0: my boss a message asking, because I was told to go back to Savannah, but now I'm here in Mimi Jack, so I just need somebody to clarify.
1: Cut it in when you're ready there, Jack.
2: All right.
0: We'll probably swing out south into Winoka and back up to Maine. If you're going to run around it at Birch and go back to Savannah, then we'll just dump it on the way north. I'm just waiting for somebody to tell me. I'll let you know before you leave Winoka if I know. 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

0: Jack, I can swing them out to you if you want me to. All right, I'm full of
1: eight. Was that you, Byron? I said I'd pull them out if he wanted to get on the bottom.
2: I think the ride will be towards the four then.
1: Okay, all right.

0: 26JD, answer no.
1: All right, Mark, let's go to Manchester before we go on a law this time.
0: Well, we'll be trying something new, I guess, over.
1: And trying something new every day.
0: That's right, that's right. Yeah, come on, Sigma Location. I got a train waiting for you at Minshew, and then you'll meet the local somewhere. He's coming up on after right now. He's got to work Douglas. Won't take him long, though, he said.
1: He always says it won't take him long.
0: That's true. That's true. That's what I tell her over.
1: Yeah. I got divorced for that.
0: Yeah, I understand that, too. When you ask for a quickie, they don't want a quickie.
1: Yeah, leave it alone. Just go fly an airplane.
0: That's expensive, too, over.
1: Oh, I know.
0: Anyway, yeah, come on, Signal Location. Get some big dream trains to meet up the road, over.
1: All right. Go play with the trains.
0: That's right. Toot-toot.
2: Boom, boom, here we go.
0: All right, thanks. Here we go, Virginia.
2: 48. 648, clear signal bang. I'm going to track 268, 3027, northbound out.

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0: the wrong dispatch. 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I'm sorry.
1: When one shows up, I tell him to call you.
0: I'll give you his phone number.
1: You got the real one.
0: Number one or number two?
1: I'm in over there on your side.
0: When are you coming to my side?
1: I don't know. I kind of thought I was going to be over there this week, but I guess not.
0: In 18 months, you might be over here personally. Purposely. Or permanently.
1: I wouldn't hate it. I'd bitch about it, but I wouldn't hate it.
0: I hear you. All right, I'm trying to get out of this here.
1: Y'all have a good trip.
0: All right, see you later.
2: A45, your ride finds you. I see him heading up. What do you think?

0: Yes, sir.
1: Yeah, man, what you want me to tell him? A45 engines, you can duck it on the bottom of everything's in y'all's favor. Shove it to him 20.
2: Shove it to him 20, 3285.

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1: But they were good.
0: Bang, y'all got 2,700 feet before you run up the hill. 2,700 feet, bang.
1: All right.
0: M693HR. 693, just hold your, hold up right there for me just a second. Let me get this train shut again.
1: I'm holding it, Jenkins.
0: Thank you. I'm showing you 8,600 feet.
1: That's right, okay.
2: Honey, I hear you there, Jack.

CSX detector. 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

0: 248, clear signal, Ben Chu, main number one, track Tuesday, T-3027, northbound, after.
1: Did you call the M-648?
0: 648, I
1: was... Did you say you had two extra cars in your trailer?
0: Yeah, I got two extra cars, 108 and 109.
1: Okay, and yeah, they're non-hazardous. Do you want the car numbers or do you already have them?
0: Yeah, I already got them. It's, Oh, I had them. Hold on one second. CBFX 315-399.
1: It is correct, and yeah, they're loads of calcium, it looks like. But anyway, non-hazardous. So.
0: All right, got that non-hazmat. I appreciate it, sir.
1: Hey, no problem. Y'all be safe.
2: Tom Matthew, we said thank you for the extra.
1: No extra charge, over. There we go. Thanks, Jeff.

0: Dark Lotus.
1: Yeah, 648 clear to Seattle Haywood, number one track, 216, touch point 7 on final.
2: I'm 5-15,
1: look good, got that light.
2: Appreciate it,
1: y'all. I'll do the same.

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1: You pull up on the switch and leave. We'll go back way to the shop.
2: Okay.
1: Tunnel's out of service now. 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
2: Tunnel's out of commission, all right, we're talking to you.
0: Go ahead.
2: We gotta go east, Seth. 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
0: All right, we'll go east.
2: Cover there, we gotta go east.
3: Forward to it, huh?

0: 283-11 over. I was going to ask, y'all going to be ready to go when 137 got by? Okay, all right. I'll go ahead and tack in some lights toward the side of Wine Oak. Sounds like planes. Here we go.
1: Hey, Tower.
2: Sir, I'm going to come up to 19 when you're ready for it.
3: Coming, James.

0: 6JZ, dispatch Jack Splanchin, over.
1: I got right on this WO2311, over.
0: WO2311, over.
1: I'm ready to drive briefly with you about this rail train, over.
0: All right, all right. Well, y'all just taking that to Charlie. You're not dumping rail, are you?
1: Yeah, I believe we're taking it straight to Florence, from what I understand, over.
0: Oh, Florence, not Charleston. Okay. Yeah, go to each time briefing. Y'all ready to head out?
1: Yeah, that's right. We look like we got the shove out. We got to back this thing out.
0: Oh, I didn't know that. Okay. What, out in the South Connection and then head north?
1: That's not the South Connection, but when I talk to each time, I'll make sure. But right now, I will say from where it's at, the South Connection, over.
0: Okay. All right. All right, go ahead with your briefing. Let's talk.
1: I got right in Waffle. We don't do that. 0905, the bulletin is a 43988. Leaving here with 28 cars, all those, no empty, 4,004 tons, 1854 feet. We got a CSXT 134 in the lead. No restrictions on the power head and 3,000 gallons of fuel. PTC and TO, everything's up to that for the mile-hour train, over.
0: I got it all. Plenty of fuel, plenty of power, PTC and TO, all that good stuff. It is calendar day. Tentatively going to shove out the South Connection and head to Florence.
1: That's correct. That's correct. If anything changes, we'll call you back. Talking to ATAR right now.
0: All right. Sounds good, man. Thank you. Yeah.
1: WO23 to ATAR.

0: W23 ATI, when you can, over.
1: Hey, Sal.
0: Yeah, sir. Talk to the man about this N26 about shoving out the south end. That's where you want us to go, over.
1: So you're going towards Race Pond?
2: N26, we gotta go to get out of here.
1: But you're going toward Race Pond, right?
2: We're going to Florence, South Carolina.

0: 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A45 Service Center.
1: Service Center.
0: Yes, sir. 845 with a total of 5 motors for you,
1: over.
0: Be coming in on your east end.

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0: Reset 37 protection 134. I'm up and riding. Want protection to clear all the tracks and gear right. Please back this way, looking for. Signal, make sure we line up, check it quick, though.
1: 134, reset, up riding on the board, in the clear. I'm back, happy with your phone.
0: That's right, right on back, clear 15.
1: That's 15, gentlemen.
0: Fuel bottom moving, 134.
1: Not to break off his engine, right?
0: That's right.

I'm saying so far, line up, right on back 15, looking at 134.

0: CSXT IMW 2311. Got a slow approach off the south today. Locomotive 134, still clear 20. Stop out.
1: Right. Yeah, westbound on east side, if it's 2x2 or what. Also 8484 when you're moving around out there around 3 or 4, just uncover.
0: Yeah. 514 8 hours.

0: Roger, right, stay clear of.
1: MA-45,
0: over. Yes, sir, go ahead.
1: That first one coming across the derailleur.
2: CSX detector, milepost 591.5. 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Total axles 690. Detector.
1: 72 track, 72.
0: Prior 1511, no defects.
3: It's actually in 51511, and it's 428 south track.
0: Yes, sir, we're coming in on the east end close to the derail there, over. If you can shove back in somewhere, let us clear. We appreciate it, buddy.
1: Oh
4: man, nobody ain't seen nothing about y'all coming in. We talked to them. Yeah, I
5: told y'all was on the east end. West end.
4: Nah, we told you we had to go out east end and change it up. So. 515 to right shoulder tower. Over.
5: Hey, tower.
4: Yeah, 515 got 12,000 feet, DP to 89 deep. Everything will fit through the tunnel, and looks like we're. Well, anyway, whatever you're ready for, so let us
5: know. Okay, you're looking at it properly. 30, 40 minutes, I'll get you started this way.
4: All right, thank you.
1: That's right, I'll be down in 10, over.
6: Get my switch under behind you. Back up toward that wash rack or somewhere, let that eight, that big train come through.
1: Okay. Copy that, Ryan. He said line ourselves toward that wash track right there. He says, got to go all the way back toward that, turntable.
6: Don't go back toward the turntable, buddy. Just line that one switch back up in the clear right there. Let them through.
1: All right.
6: Copy that,
1: Ryan.
7: Just a hotter trail.

0: Four must have been on the moon or something.
1: Come back.
0: Them four must have been on the moon or something.
1: Yeah, had a pretty good
0: one. I believe it. We ain't in the business of pulling freight. It can't come east.
1: All right, let me know when I'm
0: coming. You got to set tight. I got an engine of consist backing up toward the wash rack, letting another consist in. Everything's coming east. Let me know when you see them clear.
1: What you got? One coming through the wash rack?
0: I got a crew backing up toward the wash rack on the east end. They're going to let another train that's coming east through, then they're going to go back out east.
1: Copy that.
0: Everything has to go east because that tunnel.

0: got enough room in that truck. There's enough room in that truck. I see some power sitting there.
1: They should be getting out of the way and giving y'all some room.
0: We're going to go in that first track that road, Ryan. To your left.
1: First track?
0: Yeah, they supposed to be backing up into that.
1: Yeah, they should stay in the clear. They like y'all lining that wall track. You should have plenty of room. What y'all got, Ryan?
0: Got to pull that up.
1: Yeah.
0: Stay right there, I'm gonna pull up.

0: job, Bobby Leo.
1: Yes, sir. Go ahead, Oil.
0: 603, Service Center to LO9.
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0: To the south side, LO9, where you think that crew up off the power earlier.
1: Is that crew here, Oil?
0: Yeah, so 603, Service Center to the south side, please.

0: 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Up around with you for 15 on Wi Fi.
1: He's still north of Fitzgerald.

0: RM 514.
1: 514.
0: Where are y'all getting to?
1: Well, we had to wait on this other power to come in off the east end, so we staying in the clear for them.
0: All right, I appreciate it. I just see how I'm going to move some engines around. Thank you. That's all right.

0: Representative Haggard, over. I think he made a turn now.
1: Here we come.

0: 514.
1: Yeah, called east end of approaching T20.
0: Yeah, man, come on up. All the way around, talk to me when you get the south connection.
1: Alright.
2: Just South Collins Service
3: 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Who is, sir?
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3: Outstanding, they're ready to go to you.
2: And the bomb.

0: Yeah, Bob Lee calling A-Town.
1: A-Town, River.
0: What crew was that going to the south side there from the service center?
1: Helm 603.
0: I don't see nobody over here. Who? Blue might have picked him up. I don't know.
1: See what I find out.
0: Yeah, they're right here over. They're Matt. I found them all.
1: All right, thanks, sir.

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0: I need a new engine. I've been on the phone for a good while now. They've tried everything. They said they'll put a report, but the PTC on this is no good, and they got to swap out the computers.
1: No bueno. All right, let me talk to my boss right here.
0: Right.
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0: We'll come out here and use the tunnel lead. Make that 74-42 your leader.
1: Okay, now, what's the tag that's been talking about a traction motor now? Everything good on that?
0: Okay. 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
1: Alright, you want to pull up? 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
0: Oh yeah, that'd be awesome. 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
1: Loud and clear, 54, 36.
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1: Over.
0: That's 7442 on 603 has been repaired today. Traction motor is cut out, number 4 cut out.
1: All right, let me discuss it with my think tank.
0: Okay, we can only see 3337 in front of us.

0: 161.
1: Yeah, Mike, I'm not real sure if you want to jump this thing off and send it down there or whatever, but it's dead as a wedge. It won't break.
0: Shut down, probably.
1: Yeah, well, can you send somebody over here to jump her off for me?
2: Yeah, we'll get it going.
1: All right, can we stand by or you want to wait on it?
2: Just stand by.
1: All right. In there, Ramon. Yeah, we're going to have to wait on the jumper also. I don't know if you're going to stand in the sun or not.
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1: I got one.
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0: Thank you.
2: 548.
0: I think 514, line 210.
2: 510.
3: I up around with 5460, got line right. Come on back, 20 on the star, 2 and a 0.
2: All right, we're at
0: 24. 514, you do know you have a pickup out here on T10 final 8 hour, right?
2: 24
0: call,
2: is that right?
0: Close enough, yes, sir.
2: Let's go to
0: 32. 8 tower, 6-9, y'all swap them out, make that 42 your leader.
4: All right, 42 the leader, and take this 744 with us.
0: Yes, sir, that's right.
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1: Right, okay, in there with the motors going 73.
2: Come on, 514.
3: Sorry, 514.
2: That T10 is the head of our train, right?
3: That is correct, sir.

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1: At a boat.
0: On 32. You already spoke with them. They said okay in there and going to 73. Over.

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1: Seven 95 8 7.

0: 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Yeah, got her jumped on, ready to head west, stay west.
1: Alright, y'all head that way, just leave her running.
0: Alright, thank you.
2: That's right, over.

0: 514, we'll stand by right there. They're still working your track.
1: Come again.
0: Stand by right there where you're at. They're still working your track.
1: Okay. All right. Stop.

0: Hey, Mike.
1: Yeah, go ahead.
0: Hey, I'm going to sit down for a second. We got air blowing out of a pipe on this thing. My flow gauge is peg wide open. Let me see what it is. Ramon said there wasn't no valve on that pipe, so let me see where it's leaking air at. So you said it quit?
1: Everything looks good for my flow gauge. That flow gauge might look too
0: bad.
1: It's
0: cut
1: wide open.
0: Train
1: line wasn't open or anything?
0: Nah, he checked all that. He said it's quit blowing now, Mike. I guess maybe this is the flow gauge on this thing messed up with this peg wide open and it ain't moving.
1: Don't emergency and bust it down right quick. It looks like real clear, it says, north of the homestead, main to main, south direction, obviously.

0: Roger, Jack spoke.
1: JEM 60313, ready for job brief, over.
0: I'm ready, go with it.
1: Yes, sir. Good morning, 44091. Banton, Gibson on duty, 1030. Lead engine 7239, 2600 gallons. 5269, 1700 gallons. 66 loads, 27 MTYs. 9469 tons, 5326 foot. No restrictions, no work, no key train, just the heat order 1300. Yes, PTC, yes, TO, yes, fishing horsepower, yes, calendar day. Waiting on this remote job to shove in. Park inspector's gonna arm the lights and give us a roll by. We'll be ready to blast off.
0: All right, come on up there, looking out. I'll be ready for you off South Connection.
1: All right, I appreciate you. Have a good one.
0: You too, man. Thanks. See ya.
1: M60313.

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1: Go ahead, 161.
0: Yeah, press out that west end, head down to the
1: C-tire,
0: that's 8-4-8-4.
1: Sure, help yourself.
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1: Sorry, 690.
0: This engine has the same problem as the one in front of it. CTC's not working. Try to reboot it. So unless I get on the phone, it's the same issue as the other one.
1: Yes, sir. Try and hit them up on the phone. Let me know.
0: Alrighty.

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Right, 59, back to 12, 15 to come. All right, come.

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0: Charlie Tower, M51511, over.
1: Yeah, we're still here.
0: Yeah, you are. Come on, North Connection, R10.
1: At R10, here we go.

0: McDonald's closed. I don't know where they want you to go from there. Okay. Y'all clear to make that move.
1: It's actually a 515-11 engine, 3428 South, track 2. Restricted. Rice Junction 21 up.
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1: Good. 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
1: No, sir, that's 603. We're sitting at the exit at least here.
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0: 497, Eddie, you got good action cam. Southbound, C6P, 31, 41 out. I'm going to holler at Egg Tower real quick. C503 to Egg Tower.
1: Egg Tower.
0: Ready to come out to west end of the shop. Head to the beat there.
1: Yeah, man, help yourself.
0: All right. Got permission.
1: Six oh three, thank you. I'll proceed, sir.
2: 603, head to stop connection. Here we go. Appreciate it, Matthew. Have a good one.
1: Thank you, you too.
0: All right, good, buddy.

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0: 97 is the clear signal north Homestead, southbound main track. 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
1: 5-11-8-7-3-9, I got a phone. 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
2: CL 738-13, clear 610, CL 6 6 6 6 6 6 6 6 6 6 6 6 6 6 6 6 6 6 6 6 6 6 6 6 6 6 6 6 6 6 6 6 6 6 6 6 6 6 6 6 6 6 6 6 6 6 6 6 6 6 6 6 6 6 6 6 6 6 6 6 6 6 6 6 6 6 6 6 6 6 6 6 6 6 6 6 6 6 6 6 6 6 6 6 6 6 6 6 6 6 6 6 6 6 6 6 6 6 6 6 6 6 6 6 6 6 6 6 6 6 6 6 6 6 6 6 6 6 6 6 6 6 6 6 6 6 6 6 6 6 6 6 6 6 6 6 6 6 6 6 6 6 6 6 6 6 6 6 6 6 6 6 6 6 6 6 6 6 6 6 6 6 6 6 6 6 6 6 6 6 6 6 6 6 6 6 6 6 6 6 6 6

0: Tequila. You got a EOC number for him?
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0: Sergeant Smitty, gonna get us on the east end of the emergency crossing, man.
1: I can't tell. Did you get back far enough to line yourself C-12?
0: No, you T-10.
1: Because you can't line yourself C-12?
0: That's right. Somebody watch the bottom.
1: Okay, I got you. East end of T-10 will be standing by until I get to 515 then.

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1: Alrighty, North Connection R10. Here we go.
0: Thank you.
2: I-198, HI.
0: Yes?
2: Pulling up to Dairy Queen, Matthew.
0: You're actually on the 197 today.
2: Well, that's what I meant. You know what I mean.
0: Alright, I'll get them out of here.
2: Alright, does Vanessa anything to yell about the windshield wiper on this fleet motor?
0: Nothing to me, no.
2: Alright, well, the engineer windshield wiper ain't working on it. They said they were going to let somebody know. I'm moving on.
0: Yeah, okay.
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2: This is Roger Ferguson, 439-7878, total messages. I'm going to do that 9 o'clock, clock at 10. Got three engines. The leader is PSST 5466. All three engines have over 4,000 gallons of fuel, 34 loads, 105 inches, 8,000 tons, 9,200 feet. 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PPSTO, do have to keep the power.
0: This is all three heading power?
2: Yes, sir, all three heading.
0: It's picked us down, not hanging on, and everybody in the head end is supposed to be over.
2: Yes, sir. I'm on the head, everybody on the head end.
0: What about the brake test and light up?
2: Gotta get the brake test and light on.
0: We haven't been doing this done, but I'm ready for you to swing out of.
2: I understand. We'll let you know when everything is complete.
0: Thank you, and there we go.

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1: Slitter.
2: D-503-13.
1: 503-13, over.
2: Yes, sir. I'd like to come off the south side near Westway Cross on Track 1, a couple of that work equipment. And we're going to come back in the yard with about half of it. And eventually we'll come back out there and tack it on the north end of that cut that we'll leave.
1: You need to signal off the south side into that train there on the main and then back into the yard.
2: Yes, sir. That's correct.
1: Coming at you.
2: Thank you.
3: Sally, I'm 690.
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3: Y'all give me an update on them PC strings.
4: Still working on them. Engineer's on the phone with the PPC desk right now.
5: I thought we were calling like 45 minutes to an hour ago.
4: Yeah, that was for the other engine. This second engine is doing it as well. He's on the phone with them again.

0: 51 to the surface. We're sticking with the same plan of 51, and do we have a mission in?
1: Yeah, come on.

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1: 161, clear that west end, D-Rilla.
0: 373, south.
2: Thank you, sir.

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0: to pull around south side to Powell Crossover.
2: Service Center, Mike, you want these on the east side of the crossing or on the west?
3: Yeah, keep them on the west side, your side right there.
1: Five all the way around south connection.
0: To the connection, 795.
3: You say something, Mike?
4: Let me need them here directly.
3: Okay, I got you.

0: M6 Nat Engineer 8, tower over.
1: Dalton, sir.
0: 8-1, that is no good. They say let you know. They're also putting in a work report that they need computers and stuff and people out here to fix these things.
1: So, is it something that we can get some parts over here fixed there? Or we got to take it in?
0: They're talking about they need to send a technician out with laptops and different stuff, diagnosis, and switch out some kind of computer board.
1: All right, and that's on both locomotives, because that was only shown on one.
0: No, that is on both locomotives.
2: I'm
0: going to park and fix them.

0: 6JE, dispatch Jack Blanchard, over.
1: Jay, you have the L79513 with a job briefing when you're ready for it, sir.
0: I'm ready for it. Go ahead.
1: L79513, got a Lamb and Hearn on duty. 0900, bullet number 43976, 43976, 74 messages. Gonna have 84 cars, 67 loads, 17 empties, 93, 22 on a tonnage, 49, 28 on the length. Three engines, two of them used for power, 770, 3342, a 2339, 4,000 gallons on a 2 liters, 50 mile an hour, POPTC, no work in route, we are a key train, over.
0: I heard you almost call it a POS.
1: Yeah, pretty much what my all this stuff is.
0: Plenty of fuel, plenty of power, PTC and PO, good to go, engines calendar date, and y'all are headed my way.
1: That is all correct. They headed to the signal meter in about 7 minutes, and we got to get a light arm, though.
0: All right, all right. Come on, whenever you get your light arm, come on. Go knock in at Brigands and meet 452 and roll, okay?
1: Not looking for one at Brigands at 452. It's an indication. Thanks, sir.
0: No problem.

0: Grande Ná.
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He said we're going to come off with the gongs and everything with that second cut, try to get the both gangs together.

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0: All right, T-21 toward the beach house.

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0: 6 Maddie Conductor. Over. Looks like they'll find handbrakes. That power's got to get you to service center. Only if you hurry, I got a train barreling down on you. It's going to come right by you there on T21. I-15, I know you're running short, too. Y'all cut off some slack. Get H19 ready to get that power in, please.
1: Oh, right out. Drag my feet right there, boy.
0: Thank you.

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1: Size up.
0: Defects, total axles 142. Detector out.

All right. It'd be two sets of equipment now. We'll be coming off of that too. So it'd be equipment, then some scrap cars, and then some more equipment, and then some more scrap cars.

0: Ain't that the way it is?
1: Restricted Jamestown, main track 2, southbound. I want to push
2: it. 260, 603.
0: No, it'd be a cut in between somewhere down there. I don't know how many went with each cut.
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0: Yeah. Yeah, there'd be more scrap cars, or to be, should be some, scrap cars behind that. That's right. That's right. And, so he'll make a cut somewhere in the middle of those, scrap cars down there. Leaving scrap cars and then equipment will be down here by Ruskin. Yeah, but I don't know where you're going to make the cut at. He's coming down here. I have to figure that out.
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2: 2603 and 2603.

0: got this train on our side. 25, y'all pulling.
1: We pull. We're going to pull around here and swap out of Central Street.
0: We're going to keep easing on them.
2: James. Did you talk to 8 Tower yet?

0: Yes, sir. Same as the instruction that was given before. Your move out of H-19, 515 is wait truck. Box 15, head in.
1: Go ahead, O.
0: Yes, sir. Any engine issues with your leader, over?
1: Negative. Working like a champ.
0: Beautiful. M690, that's going to be your chariot. You can get acclimated with it real close. He said it's perfect for you today.
1: Excellent. 514,
2: man. Thank you. Not today. Ground clear to deploy. Good check. Hey, I'm standing clear for deploy.
1: Thank you,
2: M514. You're
1: live. Do the deposit. Straight, please.
2: I'm going to
1: be on 2290, 8000, talk to
2: Congress. 8000?
1: I'm going to be on

0: Man, if you'll ride in, I'll get you a ride back.
1: Talk to, I'm going to swap over to one, talk to the shop.
2: Yeah, is that exam 690 to the service center?

0: 90, over.
1: Go ahead, sir.
0: What y'all got going on?
1: These 74-44 and a 74-42, both are on H-19. We're supposed to be 690 powered. Neither one of them has PTC.
0: Neither one has PTC?
1: But they are not working. Been on the phone for the last over an hour with PTC guy on both of them. Couldn't get neither one and said they're going to have someone come and put new computer boards and different stuff for them.
0: Oh, well, you can ease inside the derailleur right there. We're moving right this minute. So what's the other one, a 7442?
1: The 7444 right now is the first one over the derail.
0: What's the other one, 7442?
1: The other one, yeah, is the 7442 with it. But understand, you did say we could at least come in and clear up here at the derail and stand by.

0: stop behind this 125 on track 2 here. Our bottom's south of that Dollar General crossing there at Jamestown.
1: All right, boss. Appreciate it.
0: I-143, Rodgers Yard 8000.
2: 143 Nichols and swap out.
0: All right, Nichols and swap. Tell them a bag of ice if they ain't left.
2: Frozen water, okay.
0: That's right. Nichols Street, here we go. Thank you.
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found it. 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
2: 5-11, ready for repo.
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2: Correct, though.
1: Same location though. 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I have signal stations. 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
1: What you say, King? Lights up. Yeah, you're breaking up a little bit. Say release 3 steps, you in the clear. Are you here to break away? Alright, release 3, breaking away on the 4763.

0: All right, we're easing on south, Rock.
1: All right, Mike, appreciate it.
0: Appearing at intermodal traffic jam, got the whole town sewed up.
2: 690 over.
0: 690 over.
2: 72 and couple, 72.
0: Two couple, thank you.

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0: 25 11 70 39, made him clear. 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
1: Oh yeah, 3428. They all read three knock checks.

0: Muggy. 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
1: He said Nickel Street.
0: Okay, all right, we'll hold up back here at Herbertville then.
1: They in route. We ain't but 3,100 feet.
0: Right.
2: Yeah, we're good. I'm setting it out now. Oh, one second. All right, got it set out on that 3428 preset plate.

0: 14 inch conductor. 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Air went down.
1: No.
2: Oh, Bowie.
0: Hey, ain't that lovely?
2: I'm gonna start looking down your train. Let me know if it starts coming back up.
0: All right. That's about 20 seconds. I can knock it off.

0: 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Track number 2, Herbertville, CSX the engine 5373, south out.
1: Robbie, ready to blast off, brother.
2: Come on, come on. 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

0: one for the three. 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
0: Yeah, wait. 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
1: You the right man for it.
0: Nah, man.
1: See you tomorrow.
0: It's all good. I got the fog, man.
1: Yes,
0: sir.

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Milepost 5 9 4.7.

0: 15 here, the conductor back with you. Flow's coming down. We down to 113 now. It's dropping. Copy that, Matthews.
1: I did not, sir.
0: Flow's coming down. I think Doc said we had a bad angle caught back there on that bottom corner.
1: That's good then, thank you.

0: 352-806 is a total wreck.
1: 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Thank you.

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0: 143 A Tower, over.
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0: 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Never mind, it just come in. We'll move on up.
1: All right, light your chest. Moving on up.
0: Approach Rice Johnson, track 2, southbound I-143.
1: If I fit any line but the room 9.
0: What would you? All right, lined up, clear 8 or 10 when I get up to come.

0: 912 with CSX engines, 4560, got a approach light, number one track, down the way.
1: Stop was the clear, change down one track to the main, 5466 northbound.

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1: 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Got a close to me. This is the story. They ain't tracking up by now.
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0: 515, engine conduct, over.
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1: Alright, got the high 143-13 on duty 11 o'clock. Got bulletin number 44114, Hines Bowers, 19 lows, no engines, 2,815 tons, 3,132 foot, 130 on the axles, no restriction on keychain, fuel TO, PTC, ready to blast off, head toward Jacksonville, over.
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1: All right, signal indication when I get ready. 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
2: M514, 13, dispatch.

0: 12 and 47, 49. Got a medium approach, medium Astoria. Main track on the track, one, northbound out.
1: 690, over.
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2: two the answer.
3: Them 514-13 dispatch.
2: 514-13 over.
3: Yes, sir. We got two extra cars. 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
2: Okay, under 107 and 108 for head
3: and door. Yes, sir, that's correct.
2: Okay, there should be non-hazardous, two loads of calcium, it looks like.
3: Yeah, I didn't see anything on it myself, just letting you know.
2: Okay, alright, yeah, I see it here now, I had to pull it up, but yeah, keep on coming to the location.
3: I understand, keep on coming.
2: Alright, taking side that's sagging off for a train that's already there.
3: Alright, you want it that.
2: Yeah, that's why he doesn't fit, but you do. So here we go. City to the M6060.
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2: Calling
1: the L738. 738, I was. Okay, I think this is down to our section.
2: Yeah, you can take it down to Rise,
1: Jones. Okay, I appreciate it. We're going to pull by on the back end if you didn't tell you already.

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0: got about 4,800 feet there, Justin. 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
1: Now, one more time, my radio was low.
0: Got about 4,500 feet, and I'll be clear for you.

0: I look good, got a marker at 143. Alright, still looking.
1: I-14, clear, bowling, my track to the main, 5466, northbound.
2: Come in, Teddy.
1: Quick.
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3: I appreciate it.

0: 62, go to Neath Road, South Wheat Cross, Strap 1, 47, 49, northbound.
1: Put speed 8 out.
2: Hello?
3: Go ahead, 452.
1: Passing by Southway Cross, heading straight to Brunel.
3: Brunel and hang out for a minute.
1: Will do.
3: Thank you.

0: Should be clearing up soon there, Jeff.
1: 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The bottom just cleared.
0: All right. Saw you and Willie got picked up, huh?
1: Yeah, I wasn't expecting it. It just popped up out of nowhere.
0: Yep, that's what happened.
1: That's right. All right, I got the signal. I'll be safe.
0: All right, y'all too.

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1: Hello, 690.
0: All righty, we up here on this 3428. Ready to, I guess we got to run the loop with it.
1: Yes.
0: All righty, we're ready to head down that way whenever you're ready for us.
1: All right, I'm ready. Come on, out of that road now to the beach tower.
0: Right down the beach tower, appreciate it.
2: 61,
1: say y'all ready to that 161?
2: Ready, correct. To the shop, I'm assuming.
1: Yeah, that's right. We'll follow the 690's power here on the collision.
2: Follow them, just I'm ready when you're ready, sir. When you get line.
1: All right, sir.

0: Hey, John.
1: Take your signal out here. There's clear signal.
0: Yeah, 738. Come on, across.
1: Which track you want me to drop them cars in?
0: Well, we're going to go to two different tracks. Yes, we are. How big? What's the length of your train?
1: I'm 3,100 feet.
0: 3,100.

0: You don't fit and say to be without power?
1: Fix the fit.
0: Okay.
1: Yeah. Spread the word. They got to go down to the marker when they come in 72.
0: Right. Here we go.
1: Hey, about 5-6 feet away from the marker, so be real close.
0: All right.

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0: coming in, Mike.
1: Go ahead. 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
0: Yeah, you should be good there.

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1: You're ready to pass off there, sir. Get on 15 there, 53 secondary.
2: I'm 457, all the way around to the power across, so then talk to me.
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0: Putnam call going through the power cross over there, 5373. Good day.
1: 15, go to
2: the phone. Dispatcher Jack Sploker. Hey, JD, I-19713, ready for that job briefing, over. I'm ready to go with it. Yes, sir, I say 613-26, got Woods and Thomas and crew. Time on duty, 1201. Dispatcher bulletin number 44205. We got two engines all heading power, CSXC 3141 and 3182. Got 46 loads, no empty. 8954 on the tonnage, 838 on the lead. Got sufficient horsepower, no defects. Got 37 gallons of fuel in that lead engine, 36 on the second. Now the key train, no restrictions, no work en route to PTC and TO, go over.
3: All right, plenty of fuel, plenty of fire, PTC and TO is good to go. It's calendar day, and y'all are on board and ready to go to Manchester. Okay, pull from where you stand, signal indication. Okay.
2: I understand, everything's correct. 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

0: 220,
1: speed 373.
0: Hey, Sal. This is coming back to us, 220.
1: Ah, straight down 220. Through the local yard and out to the east end.
0: Alrighty.
2: J.E., dispatch Jackson, over.
0: Yes, sir. I got this M457-13 ready to breathe and blast off, over.
2: Alright, go with it. I'm ready.
0: M457-13, bullet number 44226-72 messages, driver center right on duty at 12:30. We got lead engine 3337, then got the 5500, got 2200 gallons in the leader, 3600 in the second one, all head in power, not a key train, no restrictions, 41 lows, 24 inches, 4633 on the tons, 5351 on the length, plenty of power, no deep pass, count days, update, over.
2: Alright, thank you. Plenty of power, PTC and TO, all that good stuff. It's in the calendar date, and y'all are doubled up and ready to roll.
0: That's right, ready to rock on.
2: Alright, come on, that's your light off the south connection. I'll be ready for you.
0: Alright, here we go. Alright, got the button, hit all that.

0: Sí.
1: So close to see it. 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

Third Main Track to the EA's North End 800 on the Third Main Track. 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
0: That's fine. 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
1: 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I done told him, but I believe they have shift change now.
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0: 6, J.E., dispatch Carrick Explorer.
1: Yes, sir. D-503-13. Need to turn this equipment train here, Waycross. Might have come out up towards the Savannah side. Back down on the Jacksonville side, on the ANA side, come back in the yard.
0: Oh, I had you going the other way. I had you coming out the ANA side, backing up towards Savannah, and then coming in. You want to do it the other way?
1: Now we can do it that way. That'll be fine.
0: Yeah, I've got you stacked out behind this 457. As soon as he clears, y'all look for a light. We'll get her turned and get back in the yard with it.
1: All right. Yes, sir. That'll work. That'll work.
0: How long is that thing?
1: I'm not exactly sure. Probably around 4,000 feet, 4,500 feet.
0: Okay, so you do need to signal at Brunswick Junction.
1: Yes, sir, absolutely.
0: Okay, all right, I'll get you fixed up. Whenever this 457 gets clear, y'all look for a light, we'll get it done.
1: All right, looking for a light, South Connection, thank you.
0: No problem. Yeah.
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1: Hey, Bobby Leo.
0: Yes, sir, go ahead,
1: on. Y-161 Service Center to Brunel to swap out, please.
0: Service Center to Brunel, thank you, Bill.
2: Give me 10 there, 5373.
1: 10, 5, 3, 7. All right, 6-9, you are lined back through the pocket, 2-10.
2: All right, 2-10, thank you. All right, 428 up and running, clear, switch the line, just got to clear anyway. Set my wizard on 15, looking out.
3: Hi, sorry, with 15-3428,
2: I'll put the line, everything's clear, 8-4 there, 5373.

0: All right, we lined up there at 5373. Come on back, give me 10 more.
1: I can look at 5373.
0: 503
2: to 8000.
0: 8000. All right, we briefed with him, located ball at 457 South Connection.
2: Sugar 15, Sugar 428.
3: Hi. That is correct, D503, all well, South Connection.
0: All right, you got a ride available that gets the conductor back to the head. 5373, fire round, see. 5373, crossing right there.
3: I'll get somebody out there to pick you up, Buffalo.
0: Right.
2: 15-34-20, looking out.
0: All right. You're rolling on 15 there, 5373.
1: 15, Jim,
2: 15-34-28.
0: Another 15-34-28. 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
1: Alright, let's ride slow clear. South Connection.

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0: 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All right,

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1: Bring it on, crossing this detention 20 more, 4763.
2: 20, 4763.
1: I'm up.
0: Ride 10, 3350.
1: Have 6 out of 8, Tower.
3: Hey, Tower.
1: Alright, you got it all together. Current Spectre will get us on the east end. Lined up, T10. That is clear, Brandon Johnson, 4763.
2: Clear, 20 more, D502, clear, Brandon Johnson, 4763, north.
3: How D 503-13 up?
2: 503.
3: We all going back to T-13 with that thing. Hey, clear up the Brunswick Junction for me. Clear the Brunswick Junction where I can get 690 out of here, please.
2: All right.
3: Okay, A Tower M 690, T-10 through the pocket all the way.
1: Understand, thank you.
2: Let me know when the bomb gets by Brunswick Junction again. I'll hit my counter.
1: Tempo, 20 more, 4 7 6
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0: All right, coming up to the light now, 4753, brother. 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
1: Tower D503. D503, just clear up. I'm going to bring you straight in the yard first.
2: All right.
1: M69210, all around the pocket, set up on the switch and lead out the way for a minute.
2: Think you got that ride coming from 4763? You got a ride heading out here to Matthew for the 503.
1: I feel like he's on the way. Let me call, make sure.

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1: Alright, 10 more.
2: Go ahead.
3: 410, track 63 with a 3149 in the lead, ready to go.
1: Thank you.
0: Four, I'll be getting down. Give you a point at 4762.
1: Alright,
0: 20 and 4. Good. Give me 2 more, I'll be getting down. 4762.
1: Alright.
0: 4762.
1: All right, all I need is about 3 more.

0: All right, you too. Coming ahead.
1: So you got it right?
0: Yeah, going over in Houston.
1: All right, good deal.
2: Stay out to that.
3: Hey, Tower, T-503, lined in, T-13.
1: T-13.
3: 690 James, you did hear me. I'm going to get that train in off out of your way first.

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1: Did y'all clear out the PFAS this morning?
0: Yeah, as far as we know, I told Mark, I know we did on the south end. I wasn't sure about north end, but I was, he said as long as we got the 40, we got everything. We got all 40 of them.
1: Okay, sounds good. Thank you. Y'all about ready to stretch out of there?
0: It is clear, Corey.
1: All right, y'all about ready to stretch out of Waycross?
0: We just got a couple of them. We'll be heading that way in just a few minutes.
1: You know what y'all got to do going north?
0: We know we got to stop at Sessoms and pick up two premium Pilgrim Pride cars, and we got to wear Douglas asphalt. We know.
1: And no premium Dina?
0: There's none to set off. I don't know about picking up, but I know there's none to set off.
1: Great. Time of day. Okay. Thank you. Here we go, Jay.
0: I'm going to car, Spence.
2: 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Over.
3: All right, that's right. I got a 43684, 57 messages on a 45212 at 1441 JCC.
2: That is correct. I got a Peacock and Hires. I don't know if you've done a job brief, but I'm going to just knock it out real quick. 47, you got two motors, a 4749, 5371, plenty of fuel, plenty of horsepower, no defects of getting in, attractive effort into Waycross. BTCTO should be operable. You got 24 by 179, 9169, 11936. You are a showing a TIH, PIH alert train. That being said, okay, but once you get your numbers punched in, okay, depart from where you stand, signal indication, over.
3: Copy that. Understand, good briefing. Everything you said was correct, and we'll okay from where we stand. We'll get a lot of
2: they ready for you in the yard or no?
3: I was getting my message active with you first. I've got to fuzz him or give him a shout.
2: Okay, all right, here we go. I appreciate it. Jay, this is Metro Jackson.
3: Thank you.
2: Yes,
4: right. 19713,
1: over. Go ahead, over. Yes, sir. Just saying we're waiting on another one here. Bowling, over.
4: Yeah.
1: IO 25. All right,
4: waiting on
1: 25.
4: I'm
1: saying,
4: over.
1: Thank you, Jenny.
0: 10:38, Matthew, over.

0: Step 38, they want us to pull to
1: 18
0: and do our stuff in the
1: car, but. All right, so 18 as far as you can go down that T-12 till I get this train shoved on T-13.
0: All right, permission to pull down T-12
1: East End.
0: Here we go. 161,
1: Hector. Hello.
0: Yeah, we got everything active. We'll be ready for you when you can take us over.
1: All right, so I'll let Sega Ship know y'all out there.
2: Where you're going, where I can make you to, and then if you're done, dump it over.

0: I've got an hour and 16 minutes from where you stand. Little Wissy, or can you make Brigham Hill, or what are we doing?
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1: My Carswell, hang out for a minute.
0: All right, stopping at Carswell, hanging out. All right,
1: just so y'all go ahead and wrap your head around at 606, the only way to get in here is swing you and shove you.
0: All right.
1: Give y'all something to look forward to.

0: Jersey, over.
1: Can you give me a call on the phone real quick?
0: Absolutely.

0: Princess Dispatch, over.
1: At D-503-13, be coming off the north side with the rest of this equipment train. Like swing out there at Ruskin and back down on track one and pop the other equipment. Shove in the clear.
0: What did you say your train ID was, over?
1: A D Delta D-503-13.
0: Mr. Wesley?
1: Yeah, Hannah and Wesley, that's right.
0: AN-592?
1: 592, that's correct. Got a 4763, Wesley talking.
2: Expect to come in my house.
3: That's right. Chief.
4: Hey, Tally, I'm 693. You are lined all the way to the lake.
5: All right, here we go. Thank you.
4: Fellas making good time today, too.
5: I know, ain't it?

0: Did y'all copy that over?
1: Yeah, that's right. We copied that over.
0: Okay. So as far as you know, you're doing ahead of them?
1: We have no idea, but we're just swanking out and swanking back in, over.
0: Okay. Y'all, I don't see you on the circuit. That's why I was asking, over.
1: Okay, yeah. We're coming up on that T-13-9 way cross, over.
0: Okay. All right, guys. Ms. Weston, make your EC1 number. 88249. Today's date 6/13, 26th AN 592.0. D-503-13 at the 4763. Mr. Wesley, circle line 1-8, operate main track in both directions. Between the SAS Ruskin main track and Sweet South End of Manor main track. Over.
1: I've got EC1 number 88249, day OC 1326, location AN 592.0, train D50313, intersection at T4763, employee K West on the copper circle line 1A, operate on main track, both directions from SAS Ruskin, between SAA Ruskin main track and Switch South End main or main track.
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0: All right, guys. Now, I can't stack you back south on top of your train, so if y'all don't get a light pretty quick, buzz me up, Bill.
1: All right. 10-4.
0: Thanks, sir.
2: And let's go north. Over.
3: Copy. Meet one at Homestead, and we'll continue north. Thank you. Have a good day.
2: You too. Jay, dispatcher, Jackson.

0: 7-38. Ready, line 12-13 Friendly.
1: 12-13 Friendly. Here we go. Thank you, Matthew.
0: Yes, sir. How was your hurry back for you?

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1: PTO.
0: Got a 650 at the B tower, needs a ride.
1: 650, okay, thank you.
2: Draw down to a pool before you cut it in, right? That's what he's doing, he's equalizing pressure between that and the car.

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probably 13, I'll say that people are 23. Got the name is clear. Northbound 2-1. 2 to the main, into EC1 authorities.

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1: 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Thank you, sir. They're going to come to us, he said. All right, restrict in there, Redskins back to track one, up and ride, good for 20, 46, 60.

0: Fire racing pretty in the clear, something back. 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
1: 45.
0: 47, 60.
2: We told us how a few miles back. You came to the front, that's all it was. Bush Howard, you know, he was spot in, right there.
3: Take the EL 738-13, clear to me too. So you'll take the engine to
2: 37.
3: Ignore that. Wow.
2: He stays up.
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0: 10-4-5-2-12, locomotive 4749, got a street flat Brunel. Indy Arkham.
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0: Listening now.
1: I want to go ahead and job brief with me while you got me.
0: That's right. It'll be the M6613, engine 7237. We got four engines. They all have 4,500 gallons. We got some work to do. We got 30 cars to set off in Thomasville. We are DP, not a key train. We have 140 empties, 47 loads, 11,894 in length, 11,564 tons. PTC and TO, good and functional.
1: I understand. So no work in Valdosta, just Thomasville.
0: That is correct.
1: All right. Let's let this D-503 get out of the way, and y'all, I'll be ready for you. I'm going to stack you across here. They let the train tie down there on the south side. I was letting it run around it, though.
0: Not running around that train that's tied down. I understand.
1: All right, guys. Thank you.
2: D-503 ready for a signal back down track 2.
1: Just shows you on the circuit there. I got you stacked. I can stack you that way. I'm just going to stack you on top. Okay, it's clear now. Should be coming in just a second.
2: Copy.

0: 26 SS Bypass, over.
1: At D50313, you got that 650 lined up to Ruston yet?
0: No, sir, not yet, over.
1: Alright, it's up to you. We're ready to come off this one engine. We can go back down track 2 on the north side and get out your way, over.
0: Going back T13 like you came, over?
1: Yes, sir, yes, that'd be fine.
0: Alright, come on, signal in case.
1: Alright, here we go.
2: 650 on here, over.
0: Go ahead, over.
3: We're ready to get some track when everything clears up, over.
0: Okay, yeah. I'm pretty into the light, guys. If y'all want to stand by here and listen out for them, as soon as they release, I'll give you something.
3: All right. We'll be standing by.

0: M410, Rock Yard 8 Tower, over.
1: Tower, over.
0: Sir, we ready to come out to East End whenever you're ready for us to, over.
1: You already at the East End?
0: So we're getting ready to go over the derail. I wanted to talk to you before we did.
1: All right, come on out to East End. Come on around to the buggy crossing. Holler at me at the buggy crossing, over.
0: Hollering at me at the buggy.

0: I didn't know, Vaughn. 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
1: All right, appreciate it. We'll let you know something
0: shortly. 409, it is 7255, clear. South End Homestead, South Bound, Main, 409 out.

0: 9410 to Service Center Lead Man. We have cleared your east end. We do appreciate it.
1: Thank you, sir.
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2: Yeah.
1: Well, if you would go to the V-Tower, pick up 295, take them out there to the Pearson Spur around Lang or something. Swap out with 190, please.
2: Okay, go to the V-Tower and get 295 sealed.
1: Yes, sir, from the V-Tower.
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1: Daytona.
0: Coming down T-13 about the Woodyard now. Single engine, need to go back to the service center.
1: Come on down T-13. Talk to me at the FDR crossing.
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1: 6-7-6-9-13-92-60-34-28. Meeting clear, north end, homestead, side of main, north out.
2: D503.

7237, got a clear signal. Track 1, track 2, Westlake Cross, northbound out.

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0: 8,000.
1: 8,000.
0: Yes, sir. Just came over the river.
1: Be holding up the Bogus Junction.
0: Say that again.
1: Holding up at Dairy Queen, over.
0: Okay, holding up at Dairy Queen. Here we go.
2: IM410 to 8 Tower.
1: 8 Tower, and 410, over.
2: All right, coming up to the buggy crossing.
1: We'll hold up at the buggy here so I can get this train cleared up.

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1: Okay.

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1: 409.
2: Alright, M4910.
1: Everything you have is DP good, go through the tunnel.
2: That's correct, yeah.
1: Alright. Give me a minute to clear up some of this other commotion I work in, but.
2: Alright, alright.

0: Jefferson Ramon, you on here?
1: Yeah,
0: I should check with you. Everything good? On the head, good to go through the tunnel.

0: Lined out R2, R13 permission on the tunnel. We'll clear up the east bend, set the change over to R1.
1: Got permission on tunnel change in R1.
2: That is correct, over.

0: 10-6-50-13-10-6-7-2-37. Got a limited clear, track 2 to the main track. Ruston, northbound.
1: I mean, y'all feeling good, got the lotto.
0: Phoenix clear, Ruston, an hour. 25-12.
2: CSA engine 9-2-2, that's right, 1-2.
0: Stop on up.

0: Drop that derailleur for me. 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
1: Alright then. That derailleur down, just verify.
0: Copy that.
2: Yeah, that's just a sub-stop, huh?

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1: That's all right.
0: Thanks. 410 to 8 hours, is that good enough? We need to pull down a little bit more for you.
2: Mercy, you're good right there.
0: All right.
3: Save that remote.

0: Ain't that 410? 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The head of your train is on T10, I'm being told. 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
1: All right, understand. I'm riding clear. Please see point deck track, please. Back 15, looking 3149.
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0: 9, switching lead R3. Talk to me at the west end of 3. Over.
1: All right, R3, talk to you on the west end of 3.

0: 2-6, dispatch, asked over.
1: D-503-13 again.
0: Yes, sir, go ahead.
1: Yeah, we need to come back out, come off the north side again with this engine and put it back on track one. They're going to leave it on the trainer.
0: So, that would be good information, wouldn't it?
1: Yeah. It's minute by minute.
0: All right, I got you a northbound light there coming to you. The switch is lining. Let me talk to 650. He'll have to give you up some tracks so I can get you out there.
1: All right, I understand that.
2: Over.
0: I think D-503 is going to need a little headroom to get back on that cut out there. When you can, we'll need to shorten up over.
3: Yes, sir. NTO's in route.
0: Appreciate it. Track 2. 4-7-6-3. We have. Just buzz me up there, guys.

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0: C6 Southeast Chief, going out 73813, C6D 5373.
1: All the way down here by the tower. You'll have to back all the way down here to the tower. Over.
2: Play a place they point, get back to back. Four. Sorry.
1: Got a 1 R13 permission on the tunnel, over.

0: Ramon, will you go back there and put that 5371 on job?
1: Niner 4.7.

0: 98.0,
1: hey, Tara, the 409, over.
0: 409, over.
1: Are y'all coming in to switch and leave?

0: Yeah, I thought we had to back up a little bit. We thought you lined us in the switching leads.
1: Yeah, I had you lined in the switching leads, but it looks like my switch ain't solid down there, even though I had a route over it, and I can't tell if you're on T10 or if you're coming up the switching lead towards R3. Can you tell?
0: It looks like we're going up T10.
1: So we're...
0: Hey, this is Zoom 66, ready to report my voice.
1: I'm ready to go ahead, over.
0: EC1 number 88387, that's 88387, M65013, engine 7237, employee A. Rio is reporting the north direction of the AN599.0 on the main track, over.
1: AA387, M65013, S2237, Rio's reporting north of the mountpost AN599.0 main track. Is that correct, over?
0: That is correct, over.
1: Any engineers go that north of the 599, over? All right, go that report by. Good afternoon. 1630 KMC.
0: 1630 KMC, over.
1: Told you with an extra car there, guys. Check it out. If you can't find it, let me know. It was an empty non-dangerous, I believe, I saw.
0: All right. D5.
1: Shemai Pro Center, D503, over.
0: We'll go to AN593.0, over.
1: Over. 86, 86-13, 26 to AN593, D503-13 with the 4763, Mr. Weston, 1A, main, both, between the SAS Ruskin main track and the mountpost AN599.0 main track, over.
0: I got EC1 number 8848680613, location AN593.0, train D50313, and the system T4723 employee K West on top of Circle Line 1A, operating on main track, both directions between SAA and Russell main track and milepost AN599.0 main track.
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1: All right, guys, it'll come to you.
0: Thank you.
2: CSX, equipment defect.
0: If I would bring them clear, rather
2: than trying to go track it, no defects. Total axle 572. End of transmission.

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0: 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I've got the light up.

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0: 14.
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0: Head down to the east end of T10 there. 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I got a situation I'm trying to get cleared up down there.
1: Okay. 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

0: Are y'all sure you want to release that there, D-503?
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0: Hey, go ahead.
1: We got EC1 number 88486, trying to D-503-13, just to that C-4763 employee, K. Weston, releasing my authority and all traffic, S.A. Ruskin, to Mopos AN599.0.
0: 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Ruskin and Mopos AN599.0. 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

0: Dispatcher Jackson, Billy answering, over.
1: Yes, sir. M409. Need to see about getting permission to make a short reverse. No signals and no crosses involved, about 4 or 5 cars.
0: This is 40910. Is that correct, over?
1: That's correct.
0: Okay, to make your short reverse move, no signals, no switches involved, and no crossings that you're going to have to protect. Is that correct, over?
1: That is correct.
0: All right. Okay, to make that move north or south inside the interlocking at South Y and Brunswick Junction, over.
1: Permission to make that move. Thanks, sir.
0: Thank you, Jay. Dispatcher Jackson out.

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1: Hey, there is some 409
2: over. Yeah, we're clear and sweet.
1: All right, sir, I got your line to R3 over.
2: All right, here we go.

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0: from 442 8 Tower.
1: If you've got enough room, 410, to get through the switches, you're clear to couple up with 7. Let's drag 7 down and make a cut in 7, over.
2: G, dispatcher Jacksonville, are you answering, over? 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
3: Line the clear, place 6 point, Jake Street, please, back
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3: 3149.
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3: service,
4: that over. Go ahead. Sadly, when we turn it, leave it at 71, I'll take it back to the field, though.
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1: Approaching Brunel, over.
2: Stopping at Brunel, popping your feet up, over.
1: Alright.
2: And I can't get you in here, you'd be all head in about 9400.
1: That is correct, over.
0: Alright, Jeremy, you got vault on what you say. Right, clear. Okay, space, please.

Two bolts, 31 40.

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Leaving 58 cars in the track.

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1: 8000.
0: Yes, sir. We at the west end of this R3.
1: Find out of R3, R13, permission on the tunnel of. Come out ahead of the DP, put it all in one. If it all don't fit, we'll put the change in R2.
0: Come off ahead of the DP and shove it in one. And if it don't fit, put the rest in R2.
1: Yes, sir, that is correct, over.

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1: Should be about 58 cars till you get to it.
0: At least 3 steps clear than he is. 3140.
1: Hey, turn to D503.
0: D503.
1: Y'all ready for a ride?
0: Yeah, we're ready for a ride.
1: All right, let me work the one up. There to PTI, Mr. Bobbio.
2: Yes, sir. Go ahead, Olson.
1: You freed up?
2: I'm over here working up in this 410, Olson.
1: All right. When you get done with them, when you get swapped out, T, release the holler at me, please.
2: Okay, Olson.

0: more, 3149, thank you. M410 to 8 Tower, coming up on the east end of T10.
1: That's a 9T10 through the pocket there. About time you get right around the freight lead and all. Don't go no further than that till I get this maintainers. Let me know this week is good to go.

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0: M410 to A Tower.
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0: Yes, sir. Is that the emergency crossing up here? Can I pull up to it and stop and wait for my conductor?
1: You lined up P4 down there at the B Tower Road.
0: All right, sir.
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0: I'll go ahead and roll over to the car, Spectre. 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You'll be able to get to me.
1: Five, 5, 5, 5, 5, 5.

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2: Right, sir. Where's that flight, 755?

0: M410 coming in Jeremy. All right, what you got?
1: 54711.
0: All right, you got three steps just provided, and dial underneath.

0: All right, I'm ready to back the button whenever you are, Dale. Showing Army Dangerous 83 on the bottom. We can test it if you want to.
1: Three clear, test 255.
0: Say it like qualified.

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0: Just released your 3-step, and I'll start pumping them up, and I'll be waiting on
1: you. Good handbrake, set 255. Got 3-step place. Got the DP set out. We are leasing it in 3, right?
2: Yeah, that's correct.
1: All right, I got it set out.
0: All right, release 3-step clear on the 3140.

0: 7355.
1: Yeah, approach that flight 7355.
0: Yeah, I'm all clear. You can reach that 3. I got a 10 and cars in the clear headway.
1: 3-3 clear. Call to step on the head, 7355.

0: M410, over.
1: M410, over.
0: All right, you'll be lying T10 through the pocket straight up there, working on the light for you. That last switch up there that I control, if it happens to throw against you going out, do not worry about it.
1: All right, yes, sir. T10 through the pocket straight up, and if the last switch lies against us, okay, understand.
0: Yeah, it'll be trailing point. It'll be good. You'll be safe to go through it.
1: Yes, sir.

0: then that'll be your light over.
1: Understand my light.
0: That ought to be good right there, 7255, over.
1: Right, sir.
0: 409, you'll be lying back to R1, over. When you get coupled up and cut in, if you would, shove it in far enough to clear up the B-tower before you head through the bottom, please.
2: Can't 8 off. 442 8 hour.
0: Standing by
2: 42,
0: 142. Can't get you in yet.
2: Alright. 409 8 off.
0: 8 hour.
2: Yes, sir, you say we're lying in at 1.
0: That's all right. Lined in R1. You have to couple up, cut the air in. You would shove back far enough to clear the B-tower. Clear the B-tower before we go to the bottom.
2: All right. 7255, all right, I'm on the bottom, clear. This track clear. This shovel back here. Give me about 10, looking out.
1: Up right,
2: 10,
1: looking out, 7255, back there.
2: On the bottom.

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0: Switch down flight, sir, 255.
1: Say it again. Hey, first, we're trying to get to your

0: dispatcher answering in 410-13 inch at CSXT 3149, over.
1: Yeah, in 410. In 410-13, got Barnes and Harrington on duty, 1500. Dispatcher bulletin number 44435. We are 67 load, 38 empties, 97-11 on the tonnage, 66-19 on the length. We got the CSXT 3149 and the CSXT.
2: We got the two lead ones got 4,600 gallons apiece in them. We got two dead and toes following them, and no in-out work. We ready to blast off, go to flying.
0: No defects affecting tractive effort, and you had to take over for the rookie.
2: Boy, I'm not going to call him out like that.
0: Holy smokes. Was he nervous because someone outside was taking a photo of a celebrity or what?
2: It was probably something like that.
0: Holy Toledo. All right. Sit on occasion. Let's go north, over.
2: All right. Thank you, Mr. Chris. You have a good rest of you.
0: Oh, yeah. Yeah, you too. You guys have a great one. Jay, dispatcher, Jackson out.

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1: 8 hours.
0: Just walked out where you need me.
1: West end of R1.
0: All right, west end of R1.

0: Y-295-13,
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0: Sitting at Lang, just brief with the yard master a little bit and try to get a light, and he said he's ready for us to come back in the yard. Over.
1: Are you on the Pearson Spur?
0: That's right, Pearson Spur.
1: What engine do you got?
0: Got a CSXT 2004 and a CSXT 6502.
1: And you're going straight in, you ain't swinging and shoving, right?
0: From what I understand, just head straight in through the freight lead there.
1: Okay, yeah, Matt Thomas is gone, so we should head in. Okay. Here we go, signal location.
0: All right, appreciate it, JD.
1: JD, yeah.

CSXT in 410, 13, lead locomotive CSXT 3149, north on Main, clear, south wide, 6, clear, Brunswick County, 3149.

0: SF 255. I'm down on Bottom Clear. Get right off. You shot him back here. Steer clear for 20.
1: Shove back left 20, SF 255.

0: All right, last 20 there. 7255 over. That's 7255.
1: How many?
0: Yeah, last 20.
1: Last 20.

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1: Oil engineers, oil line engineers, you can get an Ethan down. That change will set over to R4.
2: Right.

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0: dispatcher, M410-13, over.
1: 410-13.
0: Hey, looks like you got one additional car and one missing. You see that on your tablet?
1: I will get it pulled up there.
0: All right, thank you. Jay, dispatcher, Jackson.

0: Philadelphia. 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I'm sorry, west end of R4.
1: All right.

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3: J, dispatcher IO 2613, over. Hey, they're going to swap the EOT at Brunel Street, over.
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2: 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Hey, they're going to swap the EOT at Brunel Street, over.
0: Thank you.
2: Thank you, JL.

0: good 409. 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
1: All right, make it solid, get it swapped out. 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
0: Yeah, when you get a chance, conductor, give me a cut card that you come out of one with, please. 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
1: Thank you.

0: ESS, equipment defect detector, mile post 57.0.
1: So you ain't got to walk so far to that ride. I'm okay with that. Do not cut it in. I don't know how far down there y'all are.

0: all out on you, did it?
1: CSX equipment defect detector. Milepost 573.9. No defects. No.
0: Crossover R7, over.
2: Yes, sir, it was a high-speed chase with the cops right there.

0: 151 HS.
1: 30,000.
0: You say we getting some power out of 4 or 3, or what are we doing here?
1: Yeah, the you gonna get some power out of 4 and 3. The when you get that power cut loose tomorrow 4, the west most 13 cars need to be bled off.
0: Okay. Yeah, we got 45 minutes, so he's way down in 4.
1: I think he's gonna pull it down there too, you think? I've lost pretty far.
0: And you want me to bleed the west most 13 off?
1: Yes, sir. West most 13, that's the cut loose.
0: All right.

0: SH-13, right shot, 8 Tower.
1: 8 Tower.
0: Be advised, we were instructed that someone was going to be swapping out an EOT at Brunel Street. Over.
1: That is correct. Hit your counter at Brunel Street right here. Stay on 66.
0: Here we go.

0: car inspector to that IO2C.
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0: Yeah, I'm sitting here at Brunel, watching you roll by.
1: Got a counter set.
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0: 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We'll come out and grab that DP out of 3. Take that power to the shop.
1: Not a... You hear that, Raymond? Come in there, Ramon.
2: Hey.
1: Did you hear what Tree said? Don't worry about bleeding those cars off. Just grab the DP out of 3. Did you hear what Tree said? He said, don't worry about bleeding them cars off. Just grab that DP out of 3 and go to truck.
2: Wing out, show down the ladder, get up out of your way.
1: All right, clear to go, 605.
2: Clear to go, 605, permission out. 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
2: So 513 to the yard, up.

0: Service Center. We finna start swinging out headed your way. You ready for us?
1: Roger, you got 3 steps on that set 255.
2: Where's
1: you ready for me at this 4th Street?
3: Kind of late down.
1: Yeah, you ready for us out of 4 Tree?
3: Yes, sir. You clear to come out of 4, grabbing the DP out of 3.
0: 605-13 to the HR.
3: 3605.
0: All right, we got permission out of the service center. You ready for us sitting here in about 10 minutes?
3: Coming out, looking out, got a 161 getting short on time, trying to work his way in the west end.
0: All right. All right, when
3: you can, 3. 2 line back door for you.
0: Hi, thank you. This is Carmen at Brunel Street,
4: Oaks. Hi, there we go.
5: Yeah, you got probably about 10 more cars.

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Got a pizza. 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

0: 61, when you get right in R3, you're clear to come out of R3, R13 from East Moncton.
1: I think.
0: You're looking out for a 605. I don't think they'll be at the west end yet. Just be looking out 15 seconds.

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1: I'm to the west end of R1 right here. We'll see if 190 when I can get them on the loop.
0: All right.

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1: Well, IO26.
0: Yeah, dial in 58324.
2: Hey, Ramon.
1: I'm 58324.
0: That's right.
2: Yeah, thank you.
3: That's right, Doc.
4: Hey, Doc.
3: My permission out, 7 on the west end.
4: You want to have permission out the west end, 7. I got this hunting job pulling towards R8 right here. Prepared. We'll be stopping on the west end of 7 for a little bit.
0: Grab from the match at bus. 0-2-6.
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0: 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Milepost 5 Niner 4.7.
1: I go press that button on the iPhone. I was 26.
2: Set a one there, Ramon.

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0: still ain't getting nothing on I-026. 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
1: Nope. 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Milepost. 4.7. 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
0: So
1: you're
0: about out of time, 161.
1: Transmission.
0: No defects. Yeah, we got 25 minutes there, Ms. Moe.
2: 4288,
0: Tom. I'm on 3285. That's correct.
2: Yeah, it's not connecting, and the on two way popped up, so when I press it, it's been on. So it's just on right here.
0: You got it on?
2: Yeah, that's right. It's on. It's just on. Yeah.
3: Tip 442 to HR. We're in the clear. You know what I mean?
0: Yes, sir. You are 442.
3: All right. Thank you. What's the tie down, please, sir?
0: I got another light right here. I'll just change.
2: All right, just passed. Yeah, as far as we know, yeah, it passed and armed up, so I guess he's good.
0: Okay, is that all you need? 2-1, clear that west, 50, roll the rope.

0: You want me to cut it out and do a pop test on it?
1: Yeah, that's right.
0: Copy that. All right, you can go ahead and pop it.
1: All right, here we go.

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1: 61, sir.

0: clear switch line on to the west end, 15. You let me know when you're going to catch up. Here we go.
1: 61, sir, sir.
2: Go ahead.
1: Yes, sir. Mr. Bell, if you want this DP knocked down, right?
2: Yes, sir, please.
1: All right.
2: All right, 65, y'all clear to go.

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1: Dial in a 54462. 54462.
0: Three step on that 5241 engine. I'd be getting up in 3, still good at 10. 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
1: All right, I'll let it reset and I'll get it back in.
2: All right.

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0: 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I'm trying to get the switch to lock up reverse for you. Over. 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It locks up main to main. Over.
1: On the pole in at 3285, get down your roof.

go out to south end. I don't want you guys hanging, so a switch. Signal indication, south end back north, okay to make a reverse move in at the block there between north end Indiana and south end Indiana in the siding. Signal indication there at south end north, and be northbound there at the north end in Indiana, over.

0: correct. 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

0: 605 to the ATEL.
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1: That is correct. 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
0: All right, we'll follow him through the tunnel. 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
1: He does have to stop again. 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

0: on 26, over.
1: Y'all locked and loaded, ready to go.
0: That's correct, though.
1: Here we go. Not a chance in the world making Manchester. Love it.
0: I'm a day.
1: Told them to call somebody for y'all. I'll let y'all know where to plan on swapping out whenever they get them called up here.
0: What'd you think?
1: I see you got 5 hours left. 9. Shoot, probably somewhere around dueling, something like that.
0: Okay. Leonard would probably be better.
1: Okay. Yeah, I'll try and line it up whenever we get down the road here.
0: Let him know.
1: Here we go. Thank you.

0: 4447. Hold out R7 up and down, possibly looking out for that hump engine.
1: Alrighty.
0: Alright, to pass you down towards R12, let's go T21 to the shop.
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1: All right, go for 7.

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0: qualcosa sulla stessa, no?
1: Right.
0: We're just knocking on your door on the way of staying with three of them. So far, two days, you know.
1: What's train ID?
0: FO 4213.
1: Thank you.
0: Yes, sir.

CFX detector, milepost 591.5, no defects, repeat, no defects, total axles 550, detector out.

0: 42 there. 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
0: Yes, sir. 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
1: Copy that. As soon as I get this ladder cleared off, I'll get y'all in here.
0: Yes, sir. 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
1: Yes, sir. Thank you.

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1: Picking up the EO-40 at the service center to Brunel to swap out, please.

0: Victor 5 of them.
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0: 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They got some cars sitting on T10 they got to go back and pick up. And then they'll pull them behind us on the tower here as soon as they clear that tunnel switch. 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
1: All right. 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
1: All right, engine 2, check the metal on that second engine.
0: All right.

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You're on the ground. Come back 7 calls. The one on the phone, 54 to 1.

0: All right, Melissa, we're getting out of the way.
1: Pull up there in R13, and then as soon as they cleared up T10, I'll get you lined up behind them.
0: All right, we'll head that way whenever we can.
2: Double check that. 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
0: Yes, sir. I was trying to see if that outbound was on the way.
1: Yeah, she keep picking them up at the service center.

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1: Yes, you're clear, thank you.
0: All right, here we go.

0: 605, you clear to come off R13 North Hunt Lead down T10 there.
1: All right, Mr. Pull ahead, good T13 towards
0: this yard. Here we go. When you get around there, line yourself T12 to get out of here, please.
1: All right, we'll be leaving T12, T13 to the first lead.
0: There's the MT over there to give you a ride in case you need anything.
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2: Trees, you'll probably need it on that north side. 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
2: You got Jenkins and Boyd on duty at 1845. We got this bulletin number of a 44771. We got this leadership of 7031, 4,500 gallons. We got this 109 empties, 2,767 tons, 6,000 feet. We do have TOPTC and no speed restrictions, ready to head north.
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3: Thank you, Jay, dispatch, Jack Shop.

I move. Set my taking my hand and let me clear. Don't stop doing a gear down, 3285. On the phone, get down when you're ready.

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North, number 2, see to the number 1, 7031 out.

Clear of all tracks, which is line in the FA. You're going to be up and riding. Clear. 20. Here we go.

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1: 00WO3111 on the job brief, over.
0: All right, go ahead, over.
1: All right, today's day 6/13/26 on that MO3111. And we're governed by dispatch Smith and Copeland. And we are governed by dispatch bulletin number 44810, 55 messages. We got 71 loads, 8105 on the tons, 5862 on the length. We're not a key train. We got a CSX C7577 in the lead. And we got another one, and we haven't seen it yet. We're trying to figure out where our train is, JG. Is it on track one, or where is it?
0: It's between Ruskin and West Waycross on the south side, so I guess that's track one. I believe, yeah, that's track one.
1: That's right. That's understood, JG.
0: Be old, so you're not on it right now.
1: We're ready to go. Okay.
0: So you are ready to go, so you're on the right train.
2: We own a, we just own a single engine they bring to the service center, and we ride at the signal, trying to make sure all of our trains are there on track one on the south side.
0: Yeah, well, I mean, that, so guys, there was cars there when I got here. There was a D503, put some more cars on it, and I know there's one engine out there. Are you at the service center right now? Is that what you said?
2: No, sir, we're staring at the signal.
0: Now at the south side, is that right?
2: Yes, sir, that's why I'd have to cross over.
0: Okay, all right. I understand now. Okay, let me get you some track and some light, and I'll get you guys. What's going to use for my poster, Ms. Cope?
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1: 88718, data 6, 13, 26 to AN592.6. WO3111 with a 7577, Copeland, 1-8. Let's operate main to siding both directions between the SAS Ruskin main track and the Switch North End Naylor siding track. Circle line 11. We're going to take siding south end of Naylor. You got permission to handle that switch, AN634.1, over.
0: Before we get down, you're ready, 3285.
2: All right, that's easy. One number 88718, and that date 06-13-26. We'll get your mile post AN592.6 on that train ID. MO3111, and that's CSXC7577.G Copeland. Circle line 1A, operate main to siding track, both directions, SAS Ruskin on the main track. To switch at North End of Naylor siding track. Circle line 11. Take siding, South End of Naylor, permission on the switch at 634.1.
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2: 1954 KMC.
1: All right, man, before y'all get down and get that switch here, Taylor Holler, I think we may do a double meet at Boston. We'll see how this plays out there.
2: Understood.
1: Right, now, so what are you guys, are y'all just going to Thomasville with this train, and are y'all qualified at Dothan?
3: Told us Thomasville. I really don't know what we're doing.
1: The train goes to Allegheny. Part of it goes to Scott, which is all over on the Dothan sub. I didn't know if what pool they pulled y'all out of, if you were qualified to Dothan or not.
3: Well, I'm probably qualified. I don't know. I'll have been a year or not.
1: I was just a thought. I'm just asking. I didn't know. I think I had the deadhead and turn to your train at Thomasville. I'll do some checking on that. Over.
3: All right.
1: I got it. Thank you.

No, I didn't do it. You clear of all threats?

7958. Okay, then.